causes that made you is infinite, and then your life is finite in length, but it's like this giant filter, right? So like this giant triangle of stuff gets like funneled into you, and then you do whatever you want with it, apparently. And then after you die, the effects that you had become infinite. Because the butterfly effect. So everything branches down into singularity, and then you live, and you struggle, or whatever, and then you die, and then all the stuff you did

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2: Rascal Arts.
1: Rascal Arts. 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Brown paper.
2: Rascal Arts.
1: Yeah.
2: Rascal Arts.
1: Hold the tie.

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0: Magnesis Part 2. 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Colourless with a smell. So I said yellow, bellow.
1: Adios.
0: Yellos, bellos. Freaking out at the look of it.
1: Fleeing.
0: Label. Put it under the microscope, the sound you hear is all yellow. That's right, yellow text. What does it mean, yellow text? Yellow investment. Yellow horse. Yellow in the courts. I said, yell. If I yell in the court, what will I get of the answer of court? The judge for the service. Yellow in my cervix. Yellow in my learning.

0: Rascal. 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Paper bag. What? From the beginning. Press X. The press for I press agree. Press up. I press up. I press down. I go yellow as I blink. Stated story. Reduce star. Earth, wire, and quant.
1: Oh, got your hair on.

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Yeah, clutch. 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

0: Stephen, would you mind if we hold the kicks?
1: She'll keep the sequence going though.
0: What will that be doing?
1: This.
0: No, yeah, turn it off, please. Thank you.

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Hold on, just a minute. 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

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So one day. And then last time, no, on it. And then, no.

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My cheeks were covered, luckily. After that though, nothing else was clear to me until hit the sunshine and hit the autumn, and we came to the middle of the... And as I'm talking, I can really start to feel my, like, and it's almost as clear to me as it was in, and then I went to Devon and I saw, and then no one knew me, but I could just tell that, okay. That sounds good, though. That's really good. Yeah. And then, this is the best part actually, because, and then I actually told, and then it was really, no, honestly, it was the weirdest thing. And then tomorrow, I'm actually thinking I might find the orange juice in the cellar, actually. But tonight, I really don't want to. So after that, I think I might find the, and then the door was just covered in sick, and now I'm just feeling really, and also, I just might not, well I might, but I also might, and then, but what, see, I should have brought a newspaper, I should have brought a newspaper, because then, and then you just don't run out of material, and then, feel myself winding to a crisp. And then, you know, maybe it'll be fine as well. So,

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0: 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Watching me spin. 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
2: Wait.
0: Why? 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
1: Hello?
2: Hello.
1: Are you awake?
2: Yeah, I'm getting ready to leave.
1: Okay, you have everything ready? Have your paper?
2: I gotta go. Bye.
1: Excuse me, you don't have to be rude to me. Do you have everything?
2: Yes, I do.

Since we first started, the artists were working. Soon the charter estate were part of the triple circuit. Work it, get your ticket from the telepath. Wicked, wicked, wicked. On Electro and Superb World.

concern. These notes, copied periodically from scraps and scrawls, may someday net you a tidy sum for post-mortem publication. If it turns out otherwise, please consider that the best ones died with me. Of the dead, nothing unless good. While writing codes for happiness, include health, creation, recognition, and love. Insert a footnote to the effect that happiness can be obtained without taking it away from someone else. To look at a star, any star, and in the light of infinite or finite space, to wonder about knowing, to know about wondering. A good melody must imply its own harmony. To test, whistle it a cappella.

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man, wear uncanny hats? 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Concentrate on irate hats, radiate from hats, when sated, vacant.

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I wasn't prepared. It just happened, you know? I had to play along, you know that. I know you can hear me. I know you're there.

Jesus.

0: is one person on our computer, it would take about 20 minutes. But the way they work, they work in batches. And they work roughly 25 to 30 bridges per day.
1: Script, sound and montage by Lawrence Hoffman Dan. Camera by Solo.
2: Hello
1: and close.
0: Once the football season is finished, we keep the markings in with creosote.
3: Well, creosote is purely that chalk doesn't last forever and grass never stops growing. And unfortunately, it grows through the chalk as well. So we utilise creosote on the lines to actually burn the grass away.
4: Thank you.

0: doesn't mean if it's potentially ineffective that it's bad. Do you know what I mean?
1: Yeah. Well. That is cool, that's awesome.

So it was the last day of the holiday, and I thought, well, let's see if I can do it. So I went there by myself, because it's absolutely essential, unless you are very, very attuned. I think you have to do these things by yourself. It must have been late afternoon, evening, and I just made myself stand still, and feel, not look, because to my mind, looking, particularly hearing, is actually contrary to feeling. So I was trying to tone down my normal manic looking and go for more kind of what the place felt like. And that required standing still. It was a lane, narrow lane, hedge one side, field with cows on the other side, fence between us. But what really struck me was the edge of this wood, which had a wonderful strength to it, a porous strength. A dense network of branches, because this was the first wood that any gale coming from the south I would have met on land, having funneled up through this beautiful coop, which this space was the sort of gateway to. And the kind, the texture of the twiggery of the wood, which was mainly deciduous, but had one or two Scots pine in it. It was autumn, so you had that twigginess, it was more than evident, and it had a lovely tawny colour to it. But more than anything else, it, in sieving the wind, rather than putting up a blanket wall, in sieving the wind to slow it down, to protect the wood behind it, it had an acoustic quality as well, which was sort of very difficult to describe. I'm not very good on sound. Generally, I consider myself to be a bit, yeah. But it was kind of more, less of a sound, more of an awareness of the flow of the air. The air wasn't visible, air isn't visible, but it almost
felt like it was visible in the way that the wind was interacting with the wood and vice versa. And closer by, as it got darker, I was aware of much more of the different sort of eddies of air around me close by. And that by this stage I was walking slowly. So as you walked along, the sort of porosity of the edge on the right meant that places there was a little eddies of air, which was noticeable by being cooler and damper. So there was a kind of animal awareness of things that I wouldn't normally even think about, certainly not unless I was by myself and in this sort of kind of state. And I think the other thing was that instead of, because the eyes were eyesight and the vision was sort of ratcheted back, the other senses ratcheted up, that one felt much more 360 instead of seeing what in front of you, you felt what was around you. And that was extraordinarily powerful, because it was kind of like a realization this was a kind of animal throwback. This is what animals feel. They aren't just looking in front of them, they are, for all sorts of reasons, aware of their whole being around them, and obviously not visually, but in using these other senses. So, this must have gone for 10, 15 minutes.

it was a wonderful experience in itself. But it must have been, I don't know, 3-5 weeks later when I was at home, back into the swing of being with Brighton and with the rest, etc. I can't really remember the circumstances, but it must have been by itself. I decided to try to see if I could get back there, to retrieve it. And it was there. It was available. It worked. I'm not crediting me here. I'm crediting me for seeing the opportunity and getting in contact with the animal within oneself. But beyond that, it just seemed like the most natural thing to do and a wonderful thing to work, and a sort of like, ooh, that's interesting. How can I found something that is of great use to myself. So that was it, really.

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1: Before the end of the year, you'll finish your trip. But when you've got to pull it up out of practically nothing, you know, I mean, horribly small, you know, £45 a week.
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2: 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Fiction number two. The conversions which have occurred have displaced thousands of people.

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1: You're probably wondering why I've gathered you all together here this evening. In fact, I'm the last person who could tell you with any degree of certainty. Because, as far as I'm concerned, I came through the door and this piece of paper was unceremoniously thrust into my hand with the evident expectation that I bring to life the words that are written on it. Bring to life. A tall enough order at the best of times. And with all that's going on around us at the moment, only a fool would pretend that these are anything like the best of times. Not that I want to dampen the mood. My point being, in fact, that it's not me who is responsible for mood, time or tide, result, outputs or outcomes. As I said, I'm a stranger here myself. And my only connection to you, to those who are listening, or at least hearing, I know they're not identical, is through the person who handed me the piece of paper. Caspar Hauser-like, before thrusting me into the world and expecting me to animate it, to bring it to life. A kind of prayer, then. If we agree that prayer is an attempt to give life to the inanimate, to stones and pebbles, to recalcitrant printers, and to night buses delayed by a traffic jam miles down the road, a flash flood, or the sudden death of the driver. An ordinary enough fellow seen from the waist up. Below, who knows? But not a centaur, surely. Life, too, to that army of the dead, who have gathered at night to right all the many injustices that have scarred this world. A huge enough army, but without a real effort to even the odds, still outnumbered by the army of the living, who hastily try and replenish their incessantly depleted forces, and whose troops and commanders necessarily grow younger and younger. Like the adage about policemen, in places where policemen are still seen. Until the point where this army, the army of the living, comprises nothing but infants and babies, all ill-equipped to resist the gradually swelling army of the dead. And all, by virtue of their essential innocence in the eyes of the victors, quite unworthy of acts of revenge and retribution. Till at last the whole long war, which has righted at last the many countless injustices, is abandoned as ultimately incoherent, futile, and devoid of a proper enemy. Accordingly, let me follow the logic through to the likely end, the dead go back to being dead, and the living, infants and babies, unable to fend for themselves, are swallowed up by the jungle, where they are torn apart by wild beasts.

Mere speculation, you object? Agreed. The onanistic ventriloquist, prone to bloviate, oblivious of his irredeemable mediocrity, an implacably ornery critter in almost every aspect, likes to plant ordnance and prime minds to waylay the naive and unsuspecting as he leads them up the proverbial garden path to the shop that stocks socks with shot spots or something similar. But in me, perhaps, at last he's met his match. Unaware that far from being a vessel, a dummy, a conduit,

Mosfeed has an album out that tips its cap to legendary sound curators. The album is called Micromotives, and this next track is dedicated to Pauline Oliveros. It's called Unprecedented Times.

0: That's all the time I have for this week, so you've got off lightly with just two tracks. All of the show notes are up at www.backhouse.wtf/tonk. Hope to catch you again next week. Thanks for listening. All the best.
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I thought, oh, oh.

Hello and welcome to Late Works by Ear. I am Joseph Bradley Hill, and today I'm joined by Toby Evans Jezra, who will be playing some songs in between an interview and tracks we've selected to play for one another. Toby is a guitarist and illustrator based in London who performs solo and in a variety of groups such as Leatherhead, Piglet and Lobby, who works as an organiser and resident artist in political performance collectives, Solidarity Tapes and How to Catch a Pig. I'd like to say a quick thank you to any listeners who joined us last night at the Social for our event Memory After Memory. We should be going back to the Social every couple of months for new Plates events, so keep your eyes and ears peeled for the show and date announcements. The opening track was Voice of a Skin Hanger by Last Exit, the experimental supergroup comprised of Peter Brotsman, Sonny Sharrock, Bill Laswell and Ronald Shannon Jackson. The next song is the first of Toby's selections he's chosen to play here on Resonance 104.4 FM and Extra, by Dan Meyer, titled Omen.

0: That was Words Fell Out by Goat Girl. And welcoming Toby Evans-Jezra to the studio. Hello.
1: Hey.
0: Thanks for coming in today and stepping in at late notice.
1: No worries.
0: We kind of thrown this show together in the probably like the last few hours, actually, which has been quite fun for me, at least, kind of to just try and figure out how we can get the ball rolling today and just chat about work. And you were at the studio today.
1: Yes.
0: What were you working on?
1: I was drawing I was quietly rehearsing some songs. You're not supposed to play music there, but I was like, oh, I should probably run over some songs. So I was doing that really quietly. And then I was also working on a commission at the moment for, there's a venue in Liverpool that's opening up. Well, it's moved premises, called Quarry.
0: Okay.
1: And I went and played there last year, or maybe it was earlier on this year, with Lobby. And it was such a nice venue. It was like a proper DIY space. The people who ran it were so nice. So I'm just doing some merch for them. Like designing a t-shirt. And then just did some random doodling.
0: And when I was thinking about, you know, an artist and a, you know, writer's sketchbook, do you flip between the two, or do you separate those processes out into two books, or do you

0: have them combine in one?
1: I have about 7 or 8 different books that okay. are all like have had like I've been like, okay, this one's just going to be for music. This is where like I write down all my lyrics and like chords and stuff like that. Yeah. And then eventually like drawings will creep into it. And like I've kept a written sort of diary, not like thoughts and feelings diary, like a sort of I've basically got a really bad memory and I'm very disorganized, so I just write down everything I've got to do. And that was just like this tiny little red book that then I would sometimes illustrate in, and then that's expanded out into 3 books now to try and like write down all my projects and like where I've got to be at different points.
0: Yeah.
1: It's very chaotic and there's not really any order to it, but it kind of works at the moment.
0: And is it a cross-referencing dilemma? Do you have to go back through those 3 volumes and find things, or are you constantly repeating
1: tasks? It's a bit of a nightmare. I can't, like, I will have the same list in each one, I think. Like, because I will inevitably forget one or leave one somewhere, or realize that like the illustration that was for a commission that's like due the next day I've left somewhere in another notebook, so I have to do it again. I keep introducing new diaries to get more organized, but it's having the adverse effect, I think.
0: I recently I don't wonder if this is really boring, but I like kind of organization. That's kind of a part of my practice in a way, is being very organized. But I only recently came across this like matrix of to-do lists called like the Eisenhower matrix. I've kind of modified it a bit, and you basically just map from urgency on the left in four squares basically, and you've got urgency on the left and importance on the top. And basically, as soon as you're just mapping all of your tasks into these 4 quadrants, everything becomes so much easier.
1: Nice. Okay.
0: And so it's like, oh my God. Anyway,
1: I have to give that a go.
0: I would recommend.
1: That's really not boring. That's generally the kind of thing I'm really interested in.
0: So I've got like 4 pieces of paper, and one is the urgent and important, and the one at the bottom is the not urgent and not important.
1: Nice. Okay.
0: And it helps.
1: We should compare diaries sometime. Yeah.
0: And is one of those books recently, is it in the last year you started like doing tattoos, did I see?
1: Yeah.
0: As well? Yeah. I thought that would be like part of your thing forever, but is it not?
1: No, I've only recently, and I'm still very much learning. I would not say I'm pro in any way, but it's something that like, I didn't actually really have any interest in it, but like I was doing a zine fair and every single person that came up would say like, oh, even if they didn't like buy anything or anything, like they'd be like, oh, these would make cool tattoos, you should do tattoos, to the point where I started to think it was like a prank, like because every single person was doing it. And then that's what made me sort of consider it. And then Lot bought me like a tattoo gun, and I was kind of too busy for like 2 years to give it a go, but now I'm like trying to do it. I've done some good ones, I think. I'm not quite at the stage where I'm ready to like open it out to the general public. I'm doing it on some forgiving friends at the moment, you know.
0: Yeah, because did you do the first one on yourself?
1: Well, I did. I think in the sort of the depths of madness in lockdown, we all did a lot of quite drunken ones. But I think that actually like was the opposite of learning. That probably taught me some like bad techniques and stuff. But yeah, I've given myself a few, and I've given like some to my brothers and friends and stuff, and they're going okay. Like, and I'm enjoying it a bit more now. I'm not like absolutely terrified every time I go to stick the needle in. I'm sort of like, okay, I kind of know what I'm doing. And like I've seen friends a few weeks later, and I'm like, it's still there. It's a tattoo. Like it definitely is a tattoo.
0: Yeah. And if you're doing it on yourself and you've got, you know, because you have a very distinct style of character, and as they will develop over the years, have you put your own characters on your own skin, and will that, I don't know, I'm trying to find a way of saying how do those characters develop, and how will you see that in relation to the one that is already like there on your skin?
1: Oh yeah, I see what you mean. Like I don't know, I guess it will sort of eventually, my body will probably become like a timeline of like my art, and hopefully just keep getting better, you know, like, but then I don't know, I guess I'll run out of space at some point. But yeah, no, I'm enjoying it. It's good. If you want a tattoo, hit me up.
0: I don't have any tattoos actually.
1: Well, could be your first.
0: First. And you draw a lot of the figures that appear in your work. They're these kind of ghostly, and a lot of them are like floating heads. I was wondering where did that originate? This, you know, because a lot of them are these kind of goblin-y, would you say?
1: Yeah.
0: Or ghostly heads?
1: Yeah, definitely is kind of goblin-y, just weird little creatures. I honestly don't really know where that kind of stuff. I was really into like fantasy as a kid. Read Lord of the Rings like loads and stuff. Lord of the Rings, big influence on a lot of my stuff, actually, weirdly, like music and everything. We're always like, if we're rehearsing or we're like jamming something new and it sounds a little bit Lord of the Rings, it will be like, we'll keep that bit. But yeah, I don't really know where that style sort of came from. My younger sibling, Aiden, I do a lot of artwork with as well.
0: Yeah.
1: And we both like sort of naturally developed like quite a similar style. And I think the unifying thing is like, I think my intent with it is like for it to be in equal parts creepy and funny.
0: Yeah.
1: Which I think they're quite hard to do. Like I think I've only ever done it successfully a few times where I'm like, that's actually funny. You know, it's really hard to make a drawing funny.
0: But do you find that often, does that come out more maybe in a brief when you're trying to distill an idea into one symbol, for example, like the pie or the Matchstick Pie House or a pig cop for How to Catch a Pig?
1: I don't know. I feel like those ones are just so, like, I've done so many of those now that they're just in the bank. Although I have to say, Aiden did come up with the original pie logo. But then this is for Pie House in Deptford Avenue. Yeah. We reopened in like March and we did a bunch of painting in it. We painted the sign and it's got like one of those like pub swinging signs on the front. Yeah, yeah. And AD painted the pie man on the front. And then on the back, we were like asking the people who run the co-op, we were like, is it okay if we do like the reverse side and give the pie like a little bum? And they were like, yeah, you can do that. But I did that without Aiden. I felt bad about it, but it had to be done.
0: Yeah. And could you introduce, I forgot to ask you to introduce those first two songs, the Dan Mayer and the Goat Girl.
1: Dan Mayer is the guitarist from a sort of experimental black metal band called Agriculture, who I really love. And he released his solo record this year, I think. And the first half of it is like that kind of like weirdly like uplifting kind of poppy guitar-y stuff that has a weirdly sort of like almost Christian feel to it. That's like, I don't know, I haven't really been into that before, but that song Omen I've listened to probably about 70 times this year. And then the second half of his record is all just like really distant reverby piano and black metal screaming. It's a good record with two very distinct moods. And then the other one, I didn't really know what song. I've recently got rid of Spotify, and I feel like that was where all my musical memory was. So like, I've only got like 10 albums downloaded on my phone now, and I was like desperately trying to think of songs, and it made me realize how much I just relied on that library of stuff. I guess I was just thinking of songs that I can listen to like over and over again, and that Dan Mayer one is one, and that Goat Girl track is another one. Like, so I heard like when Lottie was like first demoing that track in our house, I heard it from like its very first like embryonic stage into its full like completed version that we just heard now. I've just never got bored of it. I think it's the best thing that they've ever done. It's so good.
0: And at what stage did you, because you did the album cover and other paintings for that album as well.
1: Again with AD.
0: And at what stage did you two get involved in?
1: Because we did the one before as well, so I think we kind of just assumed that we were gonna do the next one, and then when Lot started showing me demos, we just started sketching out ideas stuff, and like it has, that whole album has a bit more of a distinctly dark feel to it. And I feel like with the album cover before, we went like fully like maximal, all the colors in the world, kind of Adventure Time Hieronymus Bosch style thing. So this one we wanted to like just make it reflect the mood a bit more, and like it's a bit darker, more mysterious, and like
0: Nice. Well, we'll talk about that a little bit more later.
1: Sure.
0: If you could introduce the Marissa Anderson and Jim White song, and then would you be happy to go into your set after that?
1: Yeah, sounds good.
0: Yeah, your first set. Yeah.
1: Marissa Anderson is one of my favorite guitarists. I think she's like amazing, and Jim White is an incredible drummer. And this is off I think it's the first improv record they did together. And I think it was either early on this year or last year, I got to see them perform together at Cafe Otto, which was incredible. But yeah, this is just one of my favorite songs off that first one.

Okay, so these are three solo tracks that I've been working on. Some of them very old and some of them very new, but they don't have names yet. But yeah, I'm just going to play all three in together.

me.

0: That was a very large breath in. That was Good by Great Dad, which followed on from Toby Evans Jezra's first live set of the night here on Resonance 104.4 FM and Extra. Before that, you also heard Marissa Anderson and Jim White's Gathering. So those three unreleased songs are as yet untitled, and they're Toby Evans Jezra songs. They're not part of any project.
1: Yeah. I mean, I think some of them, maybe some versions of some of them we maybe did as Leatherhead like years ago, yeah. But it's sort of like either the rejects of the bands or like the ones that just don't really fit, or ones that I've just been sat on for ages, I don't really know what to do with, but then I'll just sort of like remember them and be like, oh, that was all right, you know, I should do something with that. But yeah,
0: And do you have any initial ideas for their names? Yeah, we were chatting briefly whether you had started thinking about that.
1: Not yet, no. I think I'm always quite bad at naming things. I also don't know whether if I did it as solo, like, would I be like, oh, this is Toby Evans Jezra's solo project, or would I try and give it a name? I don't know what the thing is. I still don't know what to do. But yeah, bad at naming stuff. But that's what I quite enjoyed naming stuff for this like quartet thing, because there's no lyrics. And like, it was, I could kind of, all the lyrics that I thought were too silly to put in songs, I
0: you
1: was
0: could
1: like,
0: use as a singular word,
1: yeah,
0: or
1: yeah, yeah, exactly.
0: As a title.
1: But yeah, still not sure what to name those ones. But yeah.
0: And so tell me a bit more about that quartet that you've set up.
1: Yeah. Oh, so that's just like, I've just been writing loads of guitar. Basically how I write all my music is I just sit there with a guitar and a loop pedal for ages until like something sounds good, or like then it gets so muddy that I can't even remember what was in there in the first place, and it just becomes this like mush. But I think just a lot of like ideas that I would like try and arrange everything, but all on guitar. But actually be really being like, oh, that'll probably be a saxophone melody, or that'll be like a vocal melody or something. But then I actually just started to like them. I started to like just the sound of four guitars together, and like, I mean, there's a pretty rich tradition of it. Like, I really love Fred Frith's guitar quartets, and I'd been like writing these pieces with the intention of it just being four guitars, and then Bill Orcutt's Music for Four Guitars came out, and I was like, oh, it's gonna look like a copy of him. but I just started. I recorded some of them with my friend Lou Terry, who is a great musician, and then I was like, yeah, might as well just give it a go, see what it sounds like live, and I think it worked really well. I actually really enjoyed it. It was one of those ones where I'm very lucky. I know some like incredible guitarists who were all up for it, and
0: you brought Dan Evans in.
1: Dan Evans, yeah, yeah. Shovel Dan, Kai from Blood Wizard, Lou Terry as well, who recorded it, and then yeah, we just like rehearsed for a bit the day before. But up until that moment, I was like, is it going to sound good? It could sound bad. I'm not sure. But yeah, it went really well. And now I'm pretty keen on it, keen on doing more. So yeah, got a show coming up on the 1st of October at Horse Hospital.
0: Yeah.
1: Supporting Dear Laika or Laika. I'm not sure how you say it.
0: Dear Laika is. Laika. Yeah.
1: Yeah. But yeah, I played with them once before. It was incredible. But yeah. So yeah, come down to that.
0: And is it the other person who's playing is or threes?
1: Like, I'm not sure. I'm not sure. So Divine Schism, they do shows in Oxford, and they've just started doing more in London as well. And they're really, really good promoters. I love working with those guys. But it's an Oxford band. I haven't seen them before. I haven't heard of them. Yeah. But they said that Rich was like, they're really good. You'll like them. So yeah, come down, check them out.
0: Yeah. And you mentioned working with your brothers a lot.
1: Yes.
0: In art and also with the collectives.
1: Yeah.
0: How do you find that process of working with your family?
1: I'm really lucky. Like, all my Josh, Aiden and Ethan are like my best friends in the whole world. Like, so it's always like, so I play, Josh and Aiden both play in Leatherhead with me. Josh sometimes plays saxophone in Lobby. Aiden and I do a lot of artwork together. And then Ethan, my youngest brother, sometimes make like music videos together and stuff like that. So I get to work with all of them, and it's always just like so much fun. I think like we're growing up together and being incredibly close, there's almost like a sort of shared like all our references are the same, like and we have like just like a complete shared language with all of it. And yeah, we don't really, I feel like people often will be like, oh, how's that working, like do you bicker and stuff? And the answer is not really at all. apart from Aiden and I will sometimes like get really, I remember we once argued loads about a specific shade of yellow that was going on the Goat Girl's second album cover or something. And then, yeah, like for a really long time. And then we sort of like, I don't know, went for a walk and we're like, doesn't actually matter, does it?
0: Yeah. Who's yellow prevailed? Or is that
1: I'm not sure. Question. I actually don't know. I think we probably just changed it to a completely different color.
0: Yeah, that's probably the democratic way.
1: It was probably like, you know, like a centimeter on the actual painting we were doing. And then most people were just going to see it on the computer anyway. So no one would have seen it. But yeah, we got weirdly, we'd never painted anything before that thing. So we got really into it. And like, yeah. But yeah. I love working with my family. It's great.
0: And I read that you got a Nirvana CD from your dad when you were 9 and it changed your life completely. I don't know which CD it was and how it changed the way you thought about music or life or anything.
1: I think I was either 8 or 9 and it was for my birthday. My dad did this great thing, which I'm really grateful for. On whenever it was one of our birthdays, he would get us just things that he really liked. It would be like he'd get us a film and like an album, and he'd just like introduce us to music and art and films in like this really great way. And I think it was just like Nirvana's Best Of, and it had that like track, You Know You're Right, that was like the last song he ever recorded. And I just remember hearing that and being like completely blown away by it. But I think before I'd sort of been like aware of music, like but I hadn't really like I liked some stuff, but that was the first time I was like properly obsessed with anything. And I didn't even know Kurt Cobain was dead. And I remember just like chatting to my mum about it one day and her being like, yeah, it's such a shame that he's dead. And I was like, what?
0: Oh, no.
1: But yeah, that sort of set the trajectory of me, of my life, definitely, like getting that album and then just all the other music that he introduced me to. I've always, since then, have just been obsessed with music, listening to music. And then later got into like sort of realized that I could do it and like play it and that was like enjoyable too. So, yeah.
0: Great. Well, could you introduce for me this Modest Mouse track?
1: Oh, okay. Yeah, this is it's called You'll See, and it's I think it's actually like it's from an extended jam of the back of their track Trucker's Atlas. They used to like jam a lot, but it's just one of those ones that since I've got rid of Spotify, I've just been going on YouTube and watching videos, and like I've been obsessed with this one. I think it's like, yeah, they're just really good at improvising and jamming.
0: This is You'll See by Modest Mouse. And then Toby will be playing his second set.

Cool. I'm going to play a sort of stripped back version of a Leatherhead track that's going to be on our album that is hopefully coming out this year, and it's called Dusk.

could save me. The truth is always changing. You could save me, though the truth is always changing.

Cool, yeah, that was Dusk from the band up in Leatherhead, and then this is an as yet untitled track from another band I'm playing called Lobby.

0: So there we had Bad Breeding with Burn This Flag, after Toby did the second part of his set with Dusk from Leatherhead and an untitled lobby track. And before that we had Modest Mouse's You'll See. So we're getting to the end of the show. What's playing below us is an Ernst Reisiger Molosilla and a Tenore Concordo de Orase with might be Italian, but set with Sanctus.
1: This sounds beautiful.
0: And yeah, let's do the shout outs. You've got a Solidarity Tapes.
1: Yes, we haven't done any Solidarity Tapes stuff in a while. I think we've all been super busy, but yeah, it's a Palestine fundraiser at Pie House on the 26th of September, and it's basically just a night of like scrams and like emo violence bands, which I think will be very cathartic and good. We've got Katie, My Tiny Room, Scadenza, and then a band called Lip as well. But yeah, it'll be great. You should definitely come down. Oh, yeah, and just I chose that Bad Breeding song because I was at the demo on Saturday. And but yeah, if you're listening to this and you weren't able to go to that one, please try and come to the next one because we were so vastly outnumbered. It was yeah, it was insane.
0: Dangerous.
1: But
0: yeah, do you have any? I was going to say, because as you are someone who's very politically engaged, like, do you have any advice for listeners who are looking to engage in some kind of activism and how they can get involved? Maybe.
1: To be honest, I'd say like, the way I got involved in that kind of stuff was going to gigs that had like a bit more of a political leaning, and sort of I had this real interest in music, and then going to like fundraising stuff like helped bridge that gap and like expose me to that world of stuff and how many similar skills there are in doing those two different things. So yeah, another reason to come down to the Solidarity Tapes thing. There's going to be people doing speeches from different organizations. There's going to be people tabling with flyers, and yeah, if you're looking for a way to get involved and listen to some intense music, then come down to that.
0: Yeah, support your grassroots activism.
1: Yeah, 100%.
0: Especially in these worrying times that we're in. Well, thank you so much for coming on, Toby.
1: Thanks for having me, man.
0: And yeah, everybody comes to the Solidarity Tapes gig. I'll let Ernst Reisiger and Molosilla and the Italian tenors sing us out.

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I'll have a blue, blue Christmas without you. I'll be blue just thinking about you. Decorations of red on a green Christmas tree mean nothing if you're not here with me. And when those blue snowflakes start falling, that's when those blue memories start calling. You'll be doing all right with your Christmas of white, but I'll have a blue, blue Christmas.

Talking about what somewhere. Well, probably wasn't really the worth of the effort we expended, but yep, so well, we could just at the end of that. The other uncles could just, you know, stand up and just tell you really what they felt about, you know, certain, you know, arrival times and that kind of shit. 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
2: Oh,

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1: 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Shall I tell you in Scottish first? Come here. 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Put me on the frame. Cut my head off. Yeah. 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Queen of England. Yetha, Kora, Mia, Nona, Na, So, Kia, No, Grief, Kia, Do. So. And now, I'll tell you this one in Scottish first.
2: Hey!
1: Hey. Cut my head off. Put me in the frame. Circle frame. All of the part of England. Put me in my head in the wardrobe. So, when people look in their wardrobe, they'll see my head. Cut off people's heads and cut off people's face, piece, and heads. And then put their face and heads in the wardrobe so they are frightened when they see it. Okay? Well, I'll tell you it in French now. Hiya, sika, I anidora, poya. I'll tell you a song. First, I'll tell you it in Scotland. Hey, come here. My heart is not beating. Come here. My heart is not beating. Come here. Come right now, Yannicka. Come right here, Yannicka. Come right here, I'll be right cutting my neck off. My body's alright. I'll cut my legs off, my feet, my everything. I'll do it now in place. Hiya! Sora! Kiyamara! That means in a long way, when we pass the time, I hit you. Sorry for answering you when I was not supposed to. Sorry. So yeah, that means in a long way, away, I had a sleep in the making world. Why? That means no. Yeah. That means yes.
3: Nice muscle, the toast. Oh, it's pretty fun.
4: Ha ha ha ha ha!
2: Oh.

Resonance Extra. This is from my bit to your bit with me, Dylan Iokas. Much merriment in the festering season to you. Oh,

和我的路。Thank you.

just after 10:20 p.m. and I'm sitting in the kitchen of my parents' house in Sunbury-on-Thames. I've returned home for the Christmas holiday period. After leaving work at around 4 p.m., I took a bus to Waterloo Station and then got the 4:32 Shepperton service that calls at Sunbury-on-Thames. Earlier on, we had liver, bacon, mashed potatoes and Brussels sprouts, followed by mince pies and custard for the evening meal. The bags I was carrying, containing all the Christmas presents, as well as records, cassettes, art material, and numerous other things, were extremely heavy. Jonathan, my brother, should be showing up tomorrow. For the duration of my visit, I will be occupying the front bedroom

0: I'm still listening to John Peel's Festive 50 in the kitchen, where the remains of our evening meal are still festering. Mashed potato. 5 tomatoes on the windowsill. Brains must be prepared in much the same way as sweetbreads. They should first be put in a basin, and the basin put under a running cold tap for 2 or 3 hours. Then the fine membrane must be removed and any little bits of blood. They must then be put in a quart bouillon, brought to the boil and simmered for 3/4 of an hour. I prefer them cut up. The Godfather Part 3 is coming to an end. In a club, the chef would probably buy a whole turbot. A turbotin, young turbot, maybe quite small, so might be bought by the housewife or house husband. If you do, cut off its head and de-gut it, keeping the head for fish stock or pussy. A small household is more likely to buy turbot either in steaks or in a piece of about £3 for 4 and pro rata. Do not skin it. The black skin comes off very easily after cooking, and the white skin should stay on.
1: Saturday morning, and it looks very cold outside. It's about 9:55. Baked beans, bacon, toast, and a cup of coffee have been consumed. Inside the Elmsley Shopping Centre, listening to the Salvation Army Band.

0: stones. Dunwich Bar, Appetite, Somatic, Davies Angling. I'm looking round the back streets of Staines. I've decided I'll have a pint at the Goblin Pub. As on previous occasions, Ashford is my next destination, then on to Sunbury. Rotary Club of Ashford. Wooden reindeers mounted each side with silver, red and yellow tinsel attached to two Christmas trees on top of the car as well. And child, long playing recording, and never talk to strangers, 48-page colouring book and full-length recording. Message to parents. As responsible parents, we protect our children by teaching them the rules and regulations of water safety, fire safety, and bicycle safety, among others. This book will help you and your child learn the most important safety lesson of all, body safety. As you go through this book with your child, or a child you care about, it's important to take the time to be supportive and available for any questions they might have. If you feel awkward or embarrassed, you should direct the questions to someone else your child feels comfortable with. Above all, the child must receive the answers and the information that will help him or her deal with a dangerous situation. This book is not meant to scare, but rather to educate. Children need to learn the words and phrases in this book and use them to say no, to tell their parents if something is wrong, and to be able to avoid dangerous situations. Adults, in turn, must learn to listen and must give their children the freedom to tell. Children's Justice Foundation. I found this record and two paperback books. Outside, everything is coated with frost. Mum, what are we having for the evening meal tonight?
1: Cauliflower, cheese and bacon, followed by trifle.
0: Jonathan just came into the bedroom where I was reading and gave me two chunks of homemade Turkish delight. The consistency was wrong, but the taste was quite pleasant. 2:20 in the morning. Jonathan still downstairs watching the Quiller memorandum. I saw about an hour of it, but kept on dozing off.

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Yes, it's true. I know I should be in the lead car, strapped into the driver's seat, but man, that's so dull. Back here, where the passengers hang out, this is way more fun. There's a woman in the downstairs compartment. She's got two Doberman Pinscher puppies with her. Cute dogs, but man, are they yappy. I hope they've settled down by now. I could see how it's annoying the other passengers. Please don't worry about the train. The automatic controls can handle this stretch of track no problem. If there was a problem, you'd hear an alarm. Then something would be wrong and I'd have to get up. But for now, everything's fine. I'm originally from Omaha, but now I live in Elk Valley. I really like it there. Our new mall has both a Subway and a Taco Bell. We've also got a movie house with four different theaters. It's really nice, but they charge too much for the popcorn. Were you playing cards earlier? I used to be pretty good at crazy eights and spades. My sister and I would play for hours. She could really shuffle. Two decks at one time. Cards are a good way to pass the time. Should we play a game? Oh, you're tired. Well, train travel is great for relaxing. I guess I'll be heading back to the conductor's box. It was good to talk with you. Remember, if you hear an alarm, you should probably brace yourself.

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I took a walk where colour does not grow, and I pictured myself living there. I got depressed and amazed together, when I thought how quickly time goes. 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

0: Smoky Town Iron. And they would go, smoke weed in this little shed with, and then Gabe.
1: Out there, Josh.
0: Kept a cigarette burning on the couch side. And when they went back to Funky Town, the couch was just a smoldering

Mm-hmm.

0: will in here. How are you getting on? Happy to do all that. Bye.
1: French money, yeah?
2: Yes, sir, fine for your day. We have just a light. I am expecting a smooth crossing. Listen carefully.
3: Come on.

Bears on there, bears on there, bears on there, bears on there, bears on there, bears on there, bears on there, bears on there, bears on there, bears on there, bears on there, bears on there, bears on there, bears on there, bears on there, bears on there, bears on there, bears on there, bears on there, bears on there, bears on there, bears on there, bears on there, bears on there, bears on there, bears on there, bears on there, bears on there, bears on there, bears on there, bears on there, bears on there, bears on there, bears on there, bears on there, bears on there, bears on there, bears on there, bears on there, bears on there, bears on there, bears on there, bears on there, bears on there, bears on there, bears on there, bears on there, bears on there, bears on there, bears on there, bears on there, bears on there, bears on there, bears on there, bears on there, bears on there, bears on there, bears on there, bears on there, bears on there, bears on there, bears on there, bears on there, bears on there, bears on there, bears on there, bears on there, bears on there, bears on there, bears on there, bears on there, bears on there, bears on there, bears on there, bears on there, bears

Sure, I tuned to Resonance Extra with me, Dylan Nyokas, as this is my show from my bit to your bit. Merry, merry, merry Festivus season. We just heard Mr. Martin Denny with Black Orchid. Going backwards then, we heard a couple of tracks from Gwilly Edmondes. Firstly, Good Music is Where You Find It, followed by Conclusion, Music Can Be Exciting, from his Abstract Exhibitionism. Then we heard a couple of tracks from recent Chocolate Monk releases. We heard Ezio Piermiati from his Grand Throttle compact disc recordable. Prior to Ezio, we heard Translucent Envelope with several short pieces from A Slight Remove compact disc recordable. Before that, we heard Shadow Ring, I Am a Lighthouse from Life Review. Then we heard two tracks from the Brent Lewis Ensemble from their latest compact disc recordable release, Being Happy All the Time Would Be Extremely Depressing. We heard Do I Feel a Little Crazy? Prior to that, a track called Nervous Griffin, The Lord is Riding with Me Tonight. And prior to the Brent Lewis, we had Mr. Tom Rashawn with a track called Gold from the Gold and Black CD. And then we heard, prior to Mr. Tom, we heard Adam Bowman from one of my favourite Christmas albums, Music and Words. We heard several tracks. We had Metal Mushroom, At Home, Sunbury, Sun Dried, and At Home. Fish stock or pussy. And we started off the whole show this month with a collage of various gibbering gibs. Thank you to all the friends who sent in various histrionics and gurns. And that's going to be it for me this year. I'm going to finish off this month's show with some music by me, yes, me, from a recent solo cassette tape release called I Found a Photocopy of a Dream in the Street and It Sent Me to Sleep. Please keep tuned to Resonance Extra. Take care of yourselves and have a fine Hugmanay and all the best, and I'll see you in 2019.

Baguette, a leprechaun depends on the lips of a cowboy.

0: Rosa.
1: Hi, right. And also, because I got cut off there, get me 4 cans of the Lamarck pills out the wee shop with my £4, right? Should be flashed on at 95, I think. Right? Okay. Bye.

Hello and welcome back to Connections to Sound. You're tuned in with me, Kayla Painter, and I'm here with you on Resonance Extra for the next hour. This monthly show explores our innate connection to sound and how we express that through music. Music that makes us want to move, music that takes us to other times and other places, or music that speaks to us or gives us a moment to reflect. Today we'll be delving into an hour of ambient owlcore. Ambient owlcore, if you don't know, is a genre of music I created, which very much is what it says on the tin. We'll be exploring tracks from my ambient owlcore EPs. And as I'm on tour at the moment, I thought this might be the best time to share those tracks with you whilst I've had less time in the studio to hear all the demos I get sent. I hope you enjoy this hour of ambient owlcore and you can hear the barn owls, the tawny owls, the Eurasian eagle owl and all the creatures of the woodland that I managed to record. Thanks so much for joining me and let's get started with this one.

tubby as well. We just tubbed out the cube.

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3: Do you remember, Lottie, in the good old days when there used to exist a scene of weirdo theatre, theatre that wasn't going to make any money, where it was basically like young folk taking off their clothes, about and screaming?
4: Yeah, that was a lot of fun. I remember watching a woman get out of a bag once, and that was the whole show. It was brilliant.
3: I just don't think there's enough naked people in jars anymore. There's not enough people getting out of bags.
4: There's not enough people, like, where the whole performance takes the time to sort of unravel a piece of rope.
3: So we proverbially jumped at the opportunity to delve into the wild world of devised theatre for radio, and the first time that we went into the studio with the play group of Sandoz Listen Play Experiment Project, we dealt, of course, with the subject most fitting for radio, which is ghosts. You know, mix the use of text with music and sound effects, but working in a way with sound effects, so the sound effects aren't just the sound of the door opening. There can be a sound, you know, sound effects can be used in a way that's suggestive, that that insinuates things. And sound effects can be used, if it makes any sense, in a kind of poetic way. Sound effects can be used to create kind of contradictions and surprises.
5: 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All right, I'm leaving. You can still be in that room.
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0: Im Namen des dreifaltigen Geistes, bedurfe ich dir auszuwahren.
1: And you find a common
2: interest. You have no idea. No idea of the powers that are out in the world. That we just invite in. And they will do what they have to do. You do not know, and you are scared, my sweetheart. You're scared of all the things that are out there that you can't touch and you can't see. But they're there, and they will make themselves known when they need to. Because you're a nasty little bug, you are. You've got to believe. You've got to believe. Because you know what you're saying. I don't know. Of course I don't know. But I can feel it in my waters. I can feel it in my waters.
3: The space between fiction and fact is always interesting, especially in this weird time that we now call the post-truth age. And I was really hoping that some ghosts would interfere with that broadcast, especially given that Lottie and I had been to Sound Art Radio previously and made a 4-hour broadcast for the Space Intelligences. And what happened after the broadcast, Lottie?
4: They turned up.
3: The Space Intelligences turned up in numerous incarnations. We had a weird pink thing undulating on the hill, and we can put sound effects up at these kind of bits. Where there was a pink thing undulating on the hill, there was a red thing, like a red sort of rectangle, that sort of then flew into clouds and just disappeared and seemed to be phasing in and out. And there were white balls, weren't they? There was very clear, very crisp white orbs floating about, little white balls of light. And that wasn't the first time that the Space Intelligences spoke to us. There's been many, many other times, but this particular one proved that if you ask the Space Intelligences over the FM signal to show, well, they can hear. Can't you, Space Intelligences?

0: doesn't that make everything math? Every time you watch something, you know what the pace is going to be. You know pretty much what the structure is going to be. And Jesus, man, it's boring. When we become, as we inevitably will, the interstellar human species, the interstellar intelligences aren't going to want to watch stories about people falling out over what happened to the Christmas turkey or things about people being shot in the face.
1: They're because not as going to watch Marvel films.
0: No, exactly. As John Cassavetes said in the 1970s, he's never made a film with somebody being shot in the face because that's not what we see in normal life. And if we depict these kind of images regularly, then the culture does become desensitized to it. To the extent of which we have now watched the last 2 years, more than 2 years, of what is going on in the Gaza Strip, and most people just don't care.

0: day, I thought, rather than improvising, we would write some stuff and then turn it into a radio play. But we're not going to write from our heads. We're going to write from books and dictionaries. Do you know about the Oulipo group? It was a group of in Paris, a group of experimental writers. The most famous writer to come out of it was the Cuban-Italian writer Italo Calvino. And it was about finding just different ways of coming up with text. So it consisted of loads and loads of like language games and things. And sometimes they did things like making a text entirely out of images and then having to translate that back. And this kind of practice now is made all the more fun by the digital technology, which enables one to do things like put the lyrics of the Teddy Bear's Picnic into Google Translate, translate it to Hawaiian, then put the Hawaiian text into Google Translate and read what comes out the other end, which is a very different text to the Teddy Bear's Picnic. So the Oulipo people would have really liked the digital world, or one of the small things that's fun in the digital world. And among their techniques was a technique which they called N+.
1: Heartbreaking.
2: In Cheshire.
3: The quantum
4: was meant
5: to
4: be sparent.
6: Sour grapes was
7: electronic tears.
6: By the pressure of holding hoses.
8: While mindful of the modern verb.
9: Comes the monkey to reclaim in the sprinkling of trust.
10: Historical
11: call.
9: Which may be
6: in a white shield that happens
9: to be a master.
0: The Oulipo group's N+ system, where basically you take any text and then transform it using a dictionary by counting down whatever number of words you choose from any nouns and so on, and you come out with a different text. And we performed these with a kind of score, which was more a series of instructions to speak in sequence and then to cross over and then to sing at certain points. And inside, I believe, a hymn book, a piece of card was found with a child's handwriting on.

0: said,
1: "You are the fridge cake that was meant to be in my lunchbox."
0: Exactly that. And so this became...
1: Never have truer words been spoken.
0: Exactly. And so this became the magical refrain of this piece.
1: I'm not sure what the magic was for, but I think it worked.
2: As an institution.
3: In Cheshire.
2: The quantum can be carved approximately...
4: Duke d'Alba Le, the Duke of Alba, Coleman Ornette.
5: To be Sporangium or Paranomasia.
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2: Accustomed to mechanical directorates.
4: And Fasova, Eleanor, born Leningrad, 1950, first.
5: The Rabelaisian Glockenspiel consciousness.
2: We use electronic tears.
3: By the pressure of Hoding Hosier.
2: Once to evil mangle and nastiness.
4: Hotter Jacques. Hoff, Stephen, Housatonic at Stockbridge, the House of the Dead, from the Drum Mass / Drum Roll Symphony.
5: In a wormhole, in crisis.
2: The extended tedium.
3: A man-eater driftwood.
2: Comes the monkey to declaim in the stripling of trust.
4: And water organ, col, colla, colla.
0: One thing I've really loved about these play sessions is that despite the name, the tone of the workshops, after we've given our initial sort of talk, is more of a bustling academia than playing. There's a lot of pen scratching. There's a lot of sort of hushed, quiet conversation, people working in different spaces, doing different things.
6: Chivalrous carriers. Chivalrous carnal.
7: Imogen Hall. Darlington Hall. It's weird. Just stopped on where we are.
3: Jerk!
6: Chivalrous carnality to move toward the appropriate elevation. So when a charged particle produces electron hole pairs in the semiconductor, the electric field causes these charged carriers to move toward the appropriate electrodes. When a charlatan partisan produces eloquent palms in the semblance, the eligible finances cause the chivalrous carnality to move towards the appropriate elevation.
3: Sneeze.
8: Oh, that sneeze. Why don't you jump that sneeze?
6: Variation.
0: No expectations at the beginning of the series of workshops, and we did not draw out a grand plan of what we wanted to do. And at the end of the live broadcast, the conversation somehow, and I can't recall even how, but it shifted to the subject of aspic. Or Choledets, as you may know them. Lovely, gelatinous. And so we decided at the end of the session that next week's workshop was going to be... Radio Aspic! Yay! Yeah.
9: Well, hungry soul, through the up and down we go, just like we did yesterday. The taste is good, presentation is great, it makes our worries go away. Sing ring-a-ding-dong for a nice cold jelly, with tuna inside, you'll put it on the telly. 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Mackie G and Sven, gastronomical men, rapped about their holidays. 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Then take another mouthful, nice soft yellow, perfect colour for your savoury jello. 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We're all going out for yummy holidays, if you wanna come, you'll swim. We're going for starters, main course and dessert, then home we make an aspic once again. 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We're going for starters, main course and dessert, then home we make an aspic once again. Holiday!

0: took some time to celebrate. 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
1: Cover with water and bring to a boil. Boil for a couple of minutes and watch the magic happen. Remove the pot from the heat. Discard that water and rinse the pot. Return the meat to the pot. Add a carrot, peel an onion, bay leaves, garlic, and peppercorns. Cover with water and bring to a boil. Reduce the heat and simmer for 3 hours. The liquid will reduce in volume significantly and start to thicken. Mmm, lovely. Strain and reserve that liquid. Season it well. It needs to taste a little too salty. Don't be shy. Pick all the meat off the bones and chop into bite-sized pieces. Little nibbles.
2: Place the chicken and turkey wings in a large stock pot of a medium-low heat, but only pour in enough cold water to cover about, I don't know, 3 to 3.5 coats. Too much will make the broth taste weak, and then bring it to a boil. And then you want to skim any impurities that rise to the surface, throw them out the window. Just get rid of them and the fat, and toss in the veg and the thyme and the bay leaves, salt and peppercorns, and just allow it slowly to come to a boil. Lower the heat. Yeah, that's right. Turn it down. Yeah, that's right. That's right. To low, and gently simmer for about 3 to 4 hours. Oh, maybe have a little rest. Partially cover it until the chicken and the wings and it falls off the bone.

0: I've never even thought about doing that with the Frankfurter.
1: Spaghetti hoops like a thousand eyes.
2: Dionysian marshmallows.
0: Food to lose weight to. A bed of leaves.
1: Iridescent.
0: Boiled meat.
2: Squidgy pork. Sordid sausages.
0: Crunchy florets.
2: Making a tower to God. Looking. Shouting, I'm here. I'm here, God. Notice me.
0: So many faces.
1: Trapped in its own origin story.
0: Oh. The fruit looking out.

0: they've got Zimney Noggy on the recipe. Oh, what a treat.
1: Oh, I had that last week.
0: Oh, I quite fancy the cold jelly pork, actually.
1: Pifty. Oh. That's what I'm having. Pifty.
0: Yeah, but this one comes with tails, ears, and feet.
1: Oh, you can't beat Trigg's Pigs Trotters or even Trigg's Potters. That's served for Epiphany, you know.
0: Oh, Cane Credang. Oh, my favourite. I think that squeeze of lemon juice will really bring it out. Mmm, yeah, nice bit of peasant meat.
1: Muttergy. I fancy the muttergy, actually. A bit of cold jelly pork prepared with tork and tails and ears and feet and little girls' fingers.
0: Mmm. Relish suspended in a fish-based jelly. I really like it when it's suspended. Hang on. I think I might just go for the first option, actually. Boiling cow's trotters.
2: I want Korean. Korean.

0: real, actually, produced the test of life. Interfering neurologists, squiggly lines still living. Artifacts reflected the jelly-o.
1: Whole chicken.
0: Made in the brain with an intravenous.
1: Whole chicken.
0: Doctors stray. In fact, nearby, a person might be as lifeless as the neurologist said.
1: One onion.
0: Was confused into believing it could
1: yellow
0: experiment
1: white,
0: human. And electrical, as one, evidence be mistaken.
2: Carrot. Boiled meat.
0: Intensive care, similar hospital. Or feeders.
1: Salt.
2: At this point, some people typically add things like boiled eggs.
3: I want this room, however you are sitting, to split yourself into three groups. One group here, one group here, one group here. This group are the boomers. Not an age demographic, just a description for the purpose of this. This group in the centre are the ooers, and this group on this side are the yatatars. So when I hold up boom, people on this side will say
4: boom.
3: Uh-huh. When I hold up ooh, the people right here in front of me will say
4: ooh.
3: And when I hold up yatata, the good folk on this side will say yatata. But let's just try that. So it will go boom, boom, yatata, boom, boom, yatata, boom, boom, yatata, boom, boom, yatata. We got it. Boom. Keep going.
4: Boom.
3: Keep going.
4: Boom.

was that? Huh? You enjoyed that, didn't you? So now, that's how Mark Wood was to me. But now, the same formation. Let's try the avant-garde treatment. So, it would go for an example. We're going to try going. Boom, yatta, ooh, yatta, boom, yatta, ooh. Okay, let's try it. Yes, it's a

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1: You are listening to Atmospheric Densities on Resonance Extra. I'm Jonathan Higgins, and Flaming Pines just released my new album, Good Thanks, You. The album is a collection of tracks I never initially intended for anyone to hear, written at times when I was feeling overwhelmed and anxious, as a way to do something with all that energy. It's a range of broken, glitchy rhythms juxtaposed with harsh drones and the odd moment of calm. The sounds from these tracks were pieced together out of recordings from hacked CD players as they glitched and warped their way through field recordings and other important sounds from my life over the last few years. I hope you enjoy it and the rest of the show.

Hello and a very warm, literally very warm, as I'm recording this radio show from Brisbane in Australia. Welcome to Atmospheric Densities. This is, of course, the Flaming Pines radio show, and it is hosted by me, Kate Carr. So today, we are celebrating the release of two albums this month on Flaming Pines. Opening the show, we heard from London-based composer Jonathan Higgins, who was discussing his tremendous new album, Good Thanks You. As Jonathan outlined, this release has been made from a very unique process, which is centered on his modified CD players as they glitch through recordings and other sounds. I just played two tracks from Good Thanks You. Just now was Window, and before that was the aptly named Before. Good Thanks You is out on CD and digitally. In a very good and interesting article on the history of the CD, which was by Daryl Worthington in The Quietus, which I recommend you give a read. Daryl said he felt Jonathan's work sounded like he was, and here I am quoting, trying to give voice to the pits and spaces that allow a CD to produce audio, which I think is a very nice way of thinking about this album. Let's listen to one more piece by Jonathan Higgins. This is one of my favourites, and it's called 01.

01 by Jonathan Higgins from his album Good Thanks You, which came out earlier this month. Now, unusually, there were two releases in October on Flaming Pines. The second one out just last week was the debut album for a duo that I myself am involved in with Ian Chambers. Together, Ian and I are calling ourselves Rubbish Music, and we are focusing on making soundscapes from discarded items. Our first album is called Upcycling, and I'm going to play for you now a piece called Trash and Treasure.

That was Trash and Treasure by my own duo with Ian Chambers called Rubbish Music. Very happy to be working on this project with Ian. It's been a lot of fun so far. I think we've been working on it only for around a year, and we've already got some ideas for our next album. So if you like Rubbish Music, then hopefully there'll be quite a bit more to come from us. Next up is a new announcement for Flaming Pines. Those of you who've been following the label for some time will have possibly come across the work of the Japanese musician Masayoshi Miyazaki. In 2013, FP released Masayoshi's work as part of the duo Yuko, where he was working alongside Hiroshi Kobayashi. And those two released an album called I Am Living in Melancholy in the Fog, which was in part a reflection on the Fukushima disaster in Japan. Over the past 5 years, Masayoshi has been living in China. He was there during the COVID period, and it was during this period that his wife, who was in Japan, gave birth to their first child. So Masayoshi was waiting for quite some time for the travel restrictions to be lifted in order to meet his baby son. So a great deal is going on in this release. Masayoshi's experience of a new culture, the isolation of COVID, and the no doubt incredibly difficult moment of waiting to return to Japan to meet his child. From this very intense mix of events, he has produced an enormous double album, and it is called My China Life. My China Life will come out in December. We've just received the masters back from the one and only Simon Scott. So you're very lucky, in fact, to be able to hear this hot off the presses. Let's listen now to You Can Hide Your Love Forever by Masayoshi Miyazaki.

You Can Hide Your Love Forever by Masayoshi Miyazaki, and that is from his forthcoming double album, My China Life, which will come out in December. I'm going to play you one more preview from this really wonderful album. This one is called I've Met My Child Only Once.

I first listened there to My China Life by Masayoshi Miyazaki, and I played two pieces there from this forthcoming double album. That one was called I've Met My Child Only Once, and before that, You Can Hide Your Love Forever. This brings me to the end of the Flaming Pines section of the show, so let's jump into some other new releases this month. Eka Mordecai, who I played a gig with about a month ago, has a new album out on Cafe Otto's imprint Otoroku. It's called Promise and Illusion, and the release notes describe it as composed from cello, horsehair harp, violin, and field recordings, which combine to spin narrative melody, rich intimacy, and melancholic landscapes. I'm going to play two pieces from Promise and Illusion. Let's start with the opening track, La Chanière 1.

That was Indigos from Eka Mordecai's Promise and Illusion, out earlier this month on Cafe Otto's Otoroku. And that album is available on vinyl and also digitally. I'm going to play another new release out this month, and that one is called Viewers by Sulk Rooms. Sulk Rooms is the moniker adopted by Thomas Ragsdale, who many listeners will probably have heard of. Viewers is another vinyl release, I believe, and it is out in about 2 days' time. You can find it on Sulk Rooms Bandcamp. Thomas describes it as a journey through a sinking city landscape riddled with themes of desolate paranoia, surveillance, and skin-crawling atmospherics. Really enjoyed Thomas's work, so let's listen now to a piece called The Thin Man from the album Viewers by Sulk Rooms.

Mycorrhizal by Salt Grooms from the album Viewers, which is out, I've calculated, to be on Friday. So if you liked those, obviously check out Salt Grooms Bandcamp. Really dark and atmospheric release, that one. And this brings me to the close of the show, actually. Some quite long pieces that I've played there. I'm going to play one more track, which is a slight edit. And it's from a series I've been making myself on my personal Bandcamp page. That series is called Making Do. The Making Do series is really just a set of improvisational experiments with really a very limited range of objects. And I'm just popping those up on my Bandcamp. I did one recently, which I liked and I found was quite funny, because I found a broken guitar by the side of the street. So this piece is called Making Do with a Broken Guitar. This has been Atmospheric Densities, all the way from Brisbane, Australia, with me, Kate Carr. Thank you so much for listening. Thank you to Jonathan Higgins for his excellent intro, and I hope you will join me again next month.

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1: shuffle,
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1: shuffle,
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3: Lay All Your Love on Me is a song recorded by Swedish pop group ABBA in 1980.
4: I wasn't jealous before we met. Now every woman I see is a potential threat.
3: The song was released in July 1981 as the sixth and final single from their seventh studio album, Super Trooper.
4: And I'm possessive, it isn't nice. You've heard me say that smoking was my only vice.
3: As Lay All Your Love on Me was not intended to be a single, it was not released until 1981, the year after it had been recorded.
4: But now it isn't true. Now everything is new.
3: It was only after a remixed version by Raul A. Rodriguez, aka COD, of Disconet, had soared in popularity in nightclubs, that it topped the US Hot Dance Club Play chart, along with Super Trooper and On and On and On.
4: And all I've learned is overturned, I beg of you.
3: Therefore, the decision was made to release Lay All Your Love on Me in limited territories in 12-inch form, as opposed to the standard 7-inch record.

It peaked at number 7 in the UK, becoming ABBA's lowest charting single since I Do, I Do, I Do, I Do, I Do in 1975. However, reaching number 7 in the charts was, at the time, the highest charting position achieved for a 12-inch only release in the UK. Lay All Your Love On Me also charted in Ireland, number 8, Belgium, number 13, and West Germany, number 26. As of September 2021, it is ABBA's 17th biggest song in the UK, including both pure sales and digital streams.

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Now. Now. Now. Now. Now. Now. Now. Now. Now. Now. Now. Now. Now. Now. Now. Now. Now. Now. Now. Now. Now. Now. Now. Now. Now. Now. Now. Now. Now. Now. Now. Now. Now. Now. Now. Now. Now. Now. Now. Now. Now. Now. Now. Now. Now. Now. Now. Now. Now. Now. Now. Now. Now. Now. Now. Now. Now. Now. Now. Now. Now. Now. Now. Now. Now. Now. Now. Now. Now. Now. Now. Now. Now. Now. Now. Now. Now. Now. Now. Now. Now. Now. Now. Now. Now. Now. Now. Now. Now. Now. Now. Now. Now. Now. Now. Now. Now. Now. Now. Now. Now. Now. Now. Now. Now. Now. Now. Now. Now. Now. Now. Now. Now. Now. Now. Now. Now. Now. Now. Now. Now. Now. Now. Now. Now. Now. Now. Now. Now. Now. Now. Now. Now. Now. Now. Now. Now. Now. Now. Now. Now. Now. Now. Now. Now. Now. Now. Now. Now. Now. Now.

Seriation number 2A, and, with thoughts of Adrian Piper. Isolate the word and from Adrian Piper's essay, Passing for White, Passing for Black. For each page of the essay, recite the word and evenly spaced out within the time frame of 1 minute. And. And. And. And. And. And. And. And. And. And. And. And. And. And. And. And. And. And. And. And. And. And. And. And. And. And. And. And. And. And. And. And. And. And. And. And. And. And. And. And. And. And. And. And. And. And. And. And. And. And. And. And. And. And. And. And. And. And. And. And. And.
And and

And and and and and and and and and and and and and and and and and and and and and and and and and and and and and and and and and and and and and and and and and and and and and and and and and and and and and and and and and and and and and and and and and
and and and and

Stimmt. And and and and and and And and and and and and And and and and and and And and and and and And and and and and and And and and and and and And and and and and And and and and
and and and and and and and

And

And
And and and and and and and and and and and and and and and and and and and and and and and and and and and and and and and and and and and and and and and and and and and and and and and and and and and and and and and and and and
and. And. And. And. And. And.

And now. And now. And now. And now. And. And now. And now. And now. And now. And now. And now. And now. And now. And now. And now. And now. And now. And now. And now. And now. And now. And now. And now. And now. And now. And now. And now. And now. And now. Now. Now. Now. Now. Now. Now. Now. Now. Now.

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And who listens? And what do they do now?

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12, 11, 10, 9, 8, 7, 6, 5, 4, 3, 2, 12.

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0: Hello.
1: Mr. Blackbear. Margaret is sleeping on the toilet seat.
0: I'm sorry. I'm standing in the room. I'm going to say the same thing. That's so perfect. That's so
1: Janet, Margaret and Betty are all this straight and it's talking. I'm full of hello, Mr. Blythe. Margaret's asleep and I'm talking.
0: I'm
1: Betty in the room. Margaret, Janet are better asleep.
2: Right. What the hell was that?

0: little louder, darling.
1: Charlotte.
0: My name is Charlotte.
1: Your name is Charlotte?
0: Yes.
1: You're very welcome, Charlotte.
0: I am here with Emily.
1: You're here with Emily. You're here with Emily. Oh, bless you both. Bless you both.
2: I find this very strange.
1: Do you do as I expect you to?
2: We're very glad.
1: We're so glad. Is this Charlotte still?
2: Yes.
1: Yes, dear.
2: I pray that you will forgive me.
1: Oh.
2: I am not very sure of my being able to come and speak at any length to you. It is many, many, many years
1: since
2: I was on your side of life.
1: Yes.
2: And my dear sister also
1: finds
2: some difficulty in manifesting in this fashion.
1: Yes.
2: We are in tune with this oftentimes with people. I have been to you on occasions, but have never spoken to you. When you write,
1: I'm so grateful.
2: How long ago it is since we were on your side?
1: Yes.
2: And how things have changed.
1: Yes.
2: So much is unrecognizable.
1: Yes, it is true.
2: The passing.
1: The passing,
2: yes. I have met so many souls

Wow. Yeah.

Okay, now I'll just go ahead and do it.

This is the trill, recorded on 8th of January 2002, played twice. The recorder was inside my suitcase and somehow switched itself on, so you can hear three levels of sound. The TV, which was on, it was a news program, the movement of people in the room, and the spirit trill close to the mic. I'd really like to know what you make of it.

0: if you speak just as you do usually, it'll be quite right. Well, that's very curious. I heard, as it were, Peter's voice, and thought you would imitate me with her.
1: Why did you find Edward on our
0: job? Oh, did she want...
2: Yes, but this most interesting, because I distinctly heard three of her characteristics.

0: cost. The same question as I asked earlier. How many voices are there?
1: 600.
0: 600 voices.
1: I know you don't.
0: But they really are going to
2: I think so far we've had a team sensible voices. But the rest of the names are absolute rubbish.
0: At the Ursa event, her 30-year-old sister married another member of the Hell Billy. One of the first manifestations was when level brakes began to flare at high speed around the vehicle. How does it feel to be haunted by a poltergeist?
2: It's not there.
0: Why is it haunted?
2: I don't know.
0: Does it threaten you, the things that happen to you?
2: Well, it did first, but now I've got more used to it. And I'm able to accept the things that happen. It's like a cupboard at mom, my idiot mom, it's like a bookshelf at mom.
0: Have you tried telling it to go away?

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0: Am I live? 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
1: That's my tent there. That's where I am now. The night of your party was the last time I went to the lake. I traveled by bike.
0: You weren't there. You were at home, but that didn't matter.
1: Back when property was property and time was time, we could spend as long as we wanted looking at houses and land and animals and lakes and the sea and the sky. We could do all that at the same time if we really felt like it. It didn't matter how long we spent anywhere. Back when a camera was a camera, I mean a real camera, one that could fly and go underwater and take pictures and videos of you while you flew it, we could pretty much see anything we wanted to see. We liked looking and videoing and leaving our footprints and the tire prints of our vehicles on everything. Sometimes we'd go back to check that all of our prints were still there, take pictures, and leave more prints in the process. And a week later, we'd go back to video it and leave more marks until we'd been over everything. We didn't own any of what we were looking at. It was all fantasy. Back when real estate was real estate, what you stole was what you owned. But we weren't the stealing types. We were the documentary types.
0: It ran in the family.
2: Accelerated and it would go to infinite speed. Because there
3: was lots of funny consequences. For example,
2: so this
3: the list
2: was the
3: of all
2: ancient
3: the even numbers
2: between
3: is also
2: infinity
3: accountable infinity.
2: Potentially
3: intuitively, you think there's only
2: and
3: half as many
2: for many
3: even
2: thousands
3: numbers
2: of years,
3: as
2: Aristotle's philosophy
3: that would be
2: was
3: true if the list was finite.
2: Western,
3: but when the list becomes unending,
2: dogma
3: not true,
2: and belief about
3: because you can draw a line from
2: and his
3: one
2: distinction
3: to two, many, from two to four,
2: thought that
3: three
2: there could
3: to six.
2: Be
1: we did
2: so
1: this until
2: on
1: everybody worried about everybody how far their vehicles could go. People would talk about batteries and battery life and about the length of battery life and where batteries could and couldn't take you in your own life. They'd tell you about distance and say that you would get stuck and never make it back. And friends would spread the theory that batteries damaged your mind because they made you believe you could go further than you actually could. They made you think you were something you weren't. So batteries were banned, and then nobody could drive. And we couldn't visit anyone apart from our closest neighbors.

0: When it got dark, your dad said. When dark was real dark, before batteries and before artificial light, animals circled around us instead. They'd come up and sniff your face, land on it if they could. We gave off something that they liked back then, a smell, maybe. They'd stay on your body until you had the courage to move yourself. But everything changed when electricity domesticated them. They've ignored us ever since. From that point on, we traveled by foot or by bike through the valley to the lake. February 2nd, 11 a.m. We rode down from the gate at the top of Sindale Hill. It was steep, a 13-degree angle at least. And then we traveled through an area full of blackberry bushes. From there, things flattened out into a tarmac road with tall oaks on either side. Some were diseased. Birds seemed to avoid these. Across the valley, I could see the town, and just next to it, a cloud of smoke heading towards us. The formless shape of a wildfire over the horizon lit up a small woodland and half of a field, something I'd only seen once before.
1: A gender reveal party sparked this massive blaze that's still burning. You know, those pyrotechnic devices that explode in blue or pink to announce the baby's sex. This scorched dry brush area is where the family staged the gender reveal party. The idea was to ignite a smoke canister to show the sex of the baby, but things quickly got out of hand, with temperatures over 100 degrees and plenty of fuel to feed the fire.
2: Some sort of pyrotechnic device that exploded. The fire started as a small fire and then it grew completely out of control.

In the days when a birthday was a birthday and a party was a party, we would all gather by the water and take pictures. A name was a name, and a face was a face. So we had no problem knowing who was who or where anyone was. Nobody got lost. Our devices helped with that.

0: Everyone took cameras to the parties, attached to their gameware, so we'd video it all. And afterwards, we combined all the footage so that we had a version of the party from every angle. We could watch and edit and watch again and edit again and watch over and over. We never got tired of editing. Before the land argument, the neighbors would join in on the editing sessions. They'd come over every evening and stay until the morning. And they would edit themselves in or out of everything. Nobody bought or gave each other new gifts. Instead, we would all work for weeks to upgrade each other's devices. Then we would give them to each other at birthdays. And each of us would receive a modified version of a device we already owned. But nobody could tell whose was whose at first. The bodies and skins of the cameras and drones had been changed so that people couldn't recognize their own belongings. It would take hours to convince you that anything was yours. The thing about birthdays, your dad said, while we stood by the lake, is that they're not celebrations like everyone thinks. They're really about technology and about receiving devices that alter you and change your view of everything and everyone. People don't give you presents they think you'll enjoy. They give you presents they think will modify you, to customize you in their own image and create another version of you.
1: There's no

0: 2 p.m., a cafe on the outskirts of town. Inside was empty, quiet, apart from an elderly couple in a far corner who spoke in hushed tones about the recent birth of their grandchild. This was when notices about house sales and deaths, funerals, marriages, babies, and missing animals, both pets and livestock, were displayed all together on a big board, and they were constantly torn down and replaced and covered with other notices, which gave anyone passing through the impression that life here traveled at an unnatural speed, evolving into an endless series of landmark events, each about the beginning or end of some family or business.
1: So this led people...
2: This was first noticed by Galileo, who thought it was so strange.
0: All this information, the thoughts and feelings and life events of everyone we knew, ran through the town and drove us mad. People either raced to catch up with time or did nothing and let it catch up with them. It wasn't order or chaos, it was something in between. Multiple actors in a constant state of action and reaction and counter-reaction, brought together every day at regular intervals. It wasn't anything you could see, but you could feel it. It's like the material of your jumper, someone said.
3: You know
0: that feeling on a cold day when a single drop of water from a glass drips down inside your jumper sleeve? And the frustration that overtakes you and almost drives you to pour the entire jug down yourself. That's how I experience the atmosphere of this town. A jug of water slowly dripping down my sleeve forever. Self-inflicted, they said. But all these things would eventually become secrets. Lost in legal proceedings, mostly, or never actually happen, or be forgotten by everyone.

Secrets are like sugar, you said, while we drank a sports drink. They are sweet to find, sweet to keep. They have an energy stored inside them. But all the sugar you have ever consumed is still in your mind and body and soul. Same as secrets. Apart from us, everyone is under the illusion that food and brands and farming and bodies are all about meat. They think fat is in charge. But that doesn't control you. Sugar does. So do secrets. And if you take fat out, you have to put sugar in. Then when you're buried, the glucose from your body spreads out into the earth. And it stays there, like plastic that takes hundreds of years to decompose. Or secrets that slowly come out. One notice advertised the party. Another advertised the sale of a haunted building, apparently visited by the spirit of a director who died in a freak accident when the town was a film set.

0: Nobody witnessed it. Everyone had to live somewhere else.
1: Property that's quite delightful and has only just come onto the market. 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
1: 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Let's go and take a look.
2: Now, once you enter, there's a spacious hallway, as you can see, which leads off to the front room.
3: Which is currently being used as a family room, but could of course be a dining room
2: or even a study. There's a downstairs washroom with toilets and understairs storage. The ensuite has a double shower to relax in. Now, I did tell you this house was full of surprises, didn't I? The large lounge, as you can see, is a great space in which to relax, and it's a good size too, with a featured gas effect fire.
1: Well, at the rear of the property, we have an open plan living space with a dining area and a newly fitted stylish contemporary kitchen area too. There's a double oven, an induction hob, as well as a breakfast bar and a smashing solid oak worktop.

Property prices weren't a mystery. Leases and land and all assets had to be uploaded to a shared system so everybody could see each other's stock and income growth. And back then, property and time were hard to name because most names were owned and most time was already named. The thing about names, you said, is that every place or person or vehicle has more than one of them. And multiple names create multiple realities. And your own name means different things to everyone you know. People don't become names. Names become people. Names own you. And you spend your time fighting them until somebody gives you a new one. People told me that when I gave you a camera, it would expand everything and change your surroundings into a documentary, which you could edit endlessly. They said it would turn everyone around you into an actor and director and editor all at once without even trying. Then I realized that a recording device, whatever form it takes, actually shrinks your world instantly. We all saw our own faces and heard our own voices in playback. But you can never really see yourself, ever, you said. What you think is you on this device isn't you. That's still a mystery.

0: Every house had its own lake or river or some body of water. And every house had its own animals in the water. Spawn were attracted to properties with the most income growth. Nobody knew why, but the water was prime real estate. Sometimes we would climb onto the neighbor's land at night and trespass for hours just to put our cameras and devices into their water. Each time we went, we would return with videos of animals. Animals that we didn't have in our own water. If we kept quiet, nobody would notice us coming or going. It was all secret. ...8 p.m. The climb up from the lake to the ridge took an hour or more. We pushed our way through thick undergrowth until we saw the crowd gathered and the vehicles parked and tents dotted around. I could smell something cooking, no idea what it was. Then we took our bikes to hide them below a group of trees.
1: This area was not made up of homes. It was more like a place of temporary refreshment for people that drifted in and out.
0: Rules and laws depended on who was there and whoever heard them. That evening, we were just in time for the sunset. So we locked the bikes, set up camp, and sat down. At parties, people played a game called Tell Me Without Telling Me. They would exchange information about themselves or about their relatives or places and ideas and opinions without using words, revealing facts by giving obvious clues, but never saying anything. Tell me you are trespassing without telling me you are trespassing.

tell me it's a script without telling me it's a script. Tell me it's live without telling me it's live. Tell me it's a set without telling me it's a set.

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Please stand in front of the Kinect and make a pose. You can easily hold for a minute. Now hold still and keep the pose for a few seconds while I am scanning. Turn 45 degrees to the right. Now hold still and keep the pose for a few seconds while I am scanning. Turn 45 degrees to the right. Now hold still and keep the pose for a few seconds while I am scanning. Turn 45 degrees to the right. Now hold still and keep the pose for a few seconds while I am scanning. Turn 45 degrees to the right. Now hold still and keep the pose for a few seconds while I am scanning. Turn 45 degrees to the right. Now hold still and keep the pose for a few seconds while I am scanning. I am done with the scanning. You can now relax. I am reconstructing your 3D model.

1, 2, 3, 4. 1, 2, 3, 4. 1, 2, 3, 4. 1, 2, 3, 4. 1, 2, 3, 4. 1, 2, 3, 4. 4, 2, 3, 4. And left, and right, back, left, back, right, back, up, down, and turn, turn, turn, turn, 2, 3, 4, 1, 2, 3, 4, 1, 2, 3, 4, 5, 6, 7, 8. Up. Breathe. Stay. 2, 3, 4. Down. Breathe. Stay. 2, 3, 4. Up. Breathe. 1, 2, 3, 4. Down. Breathe. 1, 2, 3, 4. Turn. 2, 3, 4, 5, 6, 7, 8. Breathe. 3, 4. Breathe. 3, 4, 5. Ah. Ah. Ah.

There were very many living there in that part of Gossels where the Hurstlands were living, and some knew them, and some knew some of them, and some knew of some one of them, how that one had angry feeling in that one, and some of the Hurstland family knew of some of those who lived near them how they had angry feeling in them. Some of these who knew the Hurstland family then knew some of the Hurstland family then, did not know how those of the Hurstland family they knew then had angry feeling in them. Each one of the Hurstland family knew some of those living near them without knowing of them how they had angry feeling in them. Each one of the Hurstland family could have some angry feelings sometimes in them. Each one of the Hurstland family did have sometimes some angry feeling in them. David Hurstland knew something about angry feeling in him, and in each one of the Hurstland family he could have angry feeling. That is to say, he knew something about angry feeling being in each one of the family of the then Hurstland family. Mostly, each one of the Hurstland family knew something about the way each one, each other one, all of them could have angry feeling in them. As I was saying, some of them changed in their living about angry feeling being inside them, inside any other one, inside all of them. And some, as I was saying, some of them did not change very much in their feeling about angry feeling being in any one of them, in all of them, in them. Mostly, everyone then is having some feeling about angry feeling all their living. This can be then certainly some description of angry feeling being in men and in women in all parts of their being living and in all kinds in men and in women. Mostly everyone then certainly has some feeling of being sometime an angry one, has some feeling of some other one being sometime an angry one. Mostly a good many have

0: that angry feeling, and that one can do anything having angry feeling. And most that one does not do anything when that one is having that angry feeling. And someone being that a young one has it in that one, then to be completely certain that that one is wanting to be needing that not angry feeling to be existing. That one then, the one being, then a young one, has it that one, that anyone having angry feeling is one not convincing anyone of anything, certainly not convincing anyone of anything, certainly quite completely not convincing anyone of anything. Angry feeling then is to that one, when one, that one is knowing who could be doing anything in having angry feeling, and mostly is not doing anything in having angry feeling, is having angry feeling. Angry feeling is to that one is knowing, is having angry feeling. Angry feeling then is that one something that one is certainly wanting to be needing to not ever, to have not ever existing. Certainly to that one, then not anyone having angry feeling could be convincing about anything. That is one way of having feeling in someone, in someone, when that one is a young one, in some, when they are young ones, in some, when they are older ones, in some, only when they are young ones, in some, only when a certain one is having angry feeling, in some, when anyone is having angry feeling, in some, when everyone is having angry feeling about angry feeling being existing. So then certainly some, when they are young ones, are feeling about someone, one who could be doing anything when having angry feeling, and who is sometimes doing something when having angry feeling, and sometimes is not doing anything when having angry feeling, are feeling about angry feeling when angry feeling is in that some
1: one that they are certainly wanting to be needing that not any angry feeling ever is existing. That certainly not anyone could be convincing to anyone who was one ever having, ever going to be having angry feeling. As I am saying, some have such feeling about angry feeling when they are young ones, when angry feeling is in a certain one. Some, as I was saying, are having such feeling when they are older ones, when angry feeling is in a certain one. Some have such feeling, as I am saying, about angry feeling when they are young ones, when angry feeling is in some. Some, as I am saying, have such feeling about angry feeling when they are older ones, when angry feeling is in some. Some, as I am saying, when they are young, have such feeling when angry feeling is in anyone. Some, when they are older, as I am now saying, have such feeling about angry feeling when angry feeling is in anyone. Some, as I am now saying, when they are older ones, have such feeling about angry feeling being existing. Some are ones having such feeling about angry feeling being existing when they are young ones and being living. Alfred Hirstland had such feeling about someone having angry feeling when he, Alfred, was not a young one, not yet an older one. He had not such a feeling about anyone having angry feeling when he was a young one, when he was an older one. David Hirstland had such feeling about someone having angry feeling when he was a young one. He had it then, not so much in him when he was beginning being an older one. He had it again in him when he was going on a little being an older one. He had it in him then some about everyone, about anyone having angry feeling. He did not have it in him, not really in him, not at all wanting having it in him at all when he was going on still more being an older one. He had it a little in him then. He was not wanting it at all then to be in him, for him to be one going on being living. He certainly did not want it then to be in him. He did not have it then in him for his living, for his being one being living. Some he knew when he was living were ones having such feeling when he was knowing them. Some he knew in his living had been sometime having such feeling about angry feeling. Some whom he knew in his living would certainly be having such feeling about angry feeling. Some who knew him when he was being living, when he was not having it to be needing such feeling, thought that he was having such feeling about angry feeling. Some

0: thought then he was wanting to be needing such feeling about angry feeling, when he was not wanting to be needing such feeling. He knew very many while he was one being living. I am saying again, quite a number knew him while he was being living. I am saying again, some felt one way of feeling about angry feeling in him. Other ones felt other ways of feeling about angry feeling in him. I will slowly be describing everyone feeling about angry feeling in him, about his feeling about angry feeling in him. I will be describing his feeling about angry feeling being in him, about angry feeling being in anyone, about angry feeling being in some.
1: He certainly
2: did very often a good deal of talking, a good deal of listening about angry feeling being existing. Angry feeling was very often quite interesting to him. In someone, in some to some, in some to some one sometime, sometimes, to some sometimes, all the time of their being living. To someone sometimes, all the time of that one being living, there is not anything to convince of anything. Sometimes such a one who is not in any way has power of doing anything when that one is being an angry one, who certainly is not convincing about anything in being one being living, that is to someone, has it to have it to give that one, that some one angry feeling of being not one then able to be doing anything, to be expressing any angry feeling, to be completely then filled up with furious angry feeling, to be then only completely doing smiling. Some then being in family living with some other one, some then are existing in living, and then someone has it to have because of that one being something, doing something, completely furious angry feeling, completely not doing anything, to them telling anything to that one. That one is having completely furious angry feeling, completely smiling, and that one, that is making the one have this in that one, this completely furious feeling, this completely not doing anything, to be showing anyone that that one is having completely furious angry feeling. This completely smiling is one not having it to be able to be doing anything that in any way to that one, that is then having completely furious feeling, not convincing that one, not pleasing that one, not injuring that one, not in any way to that one or in any way for that one meaning anything to anyone in being one being living. Certainly this can be in some being living, this way of being one having angry feeling. This certainly when some are coming to the ending of the middle of their young living comes to be in them very often. Some have it in them, some all of their living. Some have it in them, some in the beginning of the middle of their young living. Some of them have it in them, some at the ending of their young living. Some have it in them, some to the beginning of the middle of their middle living. Some, but mostly not so very many, have it in them, some all their living. Quite a number certainly do have it, some all their living. This then, this way of having angry feeling come to be in them. This way of having angry feeling in them. Quite a number certainly of women. Quite a number certainly of men. Certainly David Herson could have it in him to have this in him when he was in the beginning of the middle of his being in his young living. He could have it in him until almost the ending of his young living. It is certainly not completely certain that he could not have it in him any time in his being, one being living, which was to the ending of the beginning of his middle living. He was not knowing much about this being in anyone when he was one being in young living, any such a way of having angry feeling. He could come to be certain in him that
3: such a way of having angry feeling is not at all uncommon. He certainly sometime came to be certain of this thing that very many have it, had it, could have it in them to have this way of having angry feeling come to be in them. Very many do not come to have angry feeling come to be in them, be in them. Very many do not have it sometime to have angry feeling coming to be in this way in them, be in this way in them. Very many do not. Very many, certainly very many, sometime do come to have angry feeling come in this way to be in them, do have angry feeling in some such way in them then. Certainly, each one has their own way of having angry feeling in them. Certainly, some having angry feeling come to be in them from someone not having it, to have it from being one being in living, having any way of being one acting to affect them, to convince them, have it then to have angry feeling in the way they're kind of them, in the way that one has angry feeling. Each one certainly has angry feeling, the way it is natural for that one to have angry feeling in that one. That is mostly everyone. Some do not have it completely to have angry feeling in them the way it is natural to have angry feeling in them, but this is another thing. Certainly, mostly everyone has more or less completely in them when they have angry feeling in them, their way of having angry feeling in them. I have just now been telling about David Hursland. I have been just telling about David Hursland and about Alfred Hursland, and I will tell more about angry feeling being in women, being in men, being sometime in everyone having ever angry feeling in them, about anyone having angry feeling, about some having angry feeling. Angry feeling again and again is in each one being in any family living, being in any living. This is pretty nearly certain. Angry feeling again and again is in one being in a family, being in any living. Angry feeling again and again is in one in different ways, in one being in any living, being in any family living. Mostly each one being in any family living, mostly each one being in any living is having to have in that one again and again angry feeling from each one that one is knowing in the family living, from each one that one is knowing in any living. Perhaps it is certain that not everyone is having angry feeling in that one from each one they are knowing in any living. Perhaps it is certain that each one in any family living is having again and again the same kind of angry feeling from each one being with that one in that family living. Perhaps this is really certain. Perhaps it is certain that each one has from each one being doing something, the same kind of angry feeling again and again. Perhaps it is really certain that almost everyone has a different way of having angry feeling with each one that one is knowing, and perhaps it is quite certain that mostly everyone has that way of feeling angry feeling from someone being in living, from someone doing something, again and again. It is perhaps almost completely certain
4: that each one being in some family living is having some angry feeling about each one in that family living, and about each one in a certain kind of way of having angry feeling, and in each way of having some angry feeling, having it again and again. Perhaps not everyone is having a different way of having angry feeling, with different ones in their living. Perhaps some are not having angry feeling in some way again and again. Some are having pretty nearly completely angry feeling again and again. Some are not having completely angry feeling again and again. Some are not having anywhere nearly completely angry feeling again and again. Some are having quite completely angry feeling again and again. Some are having angry feeling. Mostly everyone is having some angry feeling. Some are knowing something about this thing. Some are not knowing anything about this thing. Some are knowing very much about this thing. Some are remembering what they have been knowing about this thing. Some are needing to be forgetting everything they were ever knowing about this thing. Some are wanting to be needing to be remembering what they could be knowing about this thing. Each one certainly has their own way of feeling about angry feeling being in them, having been in them, going to be in them. Each one has their own way of knowing, has their own way of not knowing about angry feeling having been, going to be, being in them. Each one has it to be remembering about angry feeling. Each one has it to be not remembering about angry feeling in their own way, each one of them. Certainly each one has their own way of remembering and forgetting angry feeling being, having been, going to be in them. Each one certainly has their own way of remembering and forgetting knowing about angry feeling, having been, being, going to be in them. Each one certainly has their own way of feeling, of thinking, of remembering, of forgetting about angry feeling, having been, being in them, going to be, being in them. Mostly each is one in some way, liking in some way, not liking, having angry feeling, having been, being, going to be, being in them. Some are almost, not at all, liking, having had, going to be having, angry feeling. Some are almost completely liking, having angry feeling. Some are almost completely liking, having had angry feeling. Some are almost completely liking, going to be, having angry feeling. Some are certainly liking some ways of having angry feeling in them. Some are certainly not liking other ways of having angry feeling in them. Some other way of having angry feeling. Some are liking that some are knowing they are having angry feeling. Some are sometimes liking that some are knowing they are having angry feeling. Each one has angry feeling in different parts, in that one being living. Each one has angry feeling from someone, from some that one is knowing and being living. Some are almost quite certain that not anyone is knowing they are having angry feeling when they themselves are knowing they are having angry feeling.
5: Some are quite certain that very many are quite certain that they are having angry feeling, and they themselves are quite certain that they are not at all having angry feeling. Sometimes then these have been having angry feeling. Sometimes then these have not been having angry feeling. Sometimes others have not been thinking these were having angry feeling. When these were thinking those, others were thinking that thing. Sometimes others have been thinking these were having angry feeling. When these were thinking those, others were thinking that thing. Some then have angry feeling about each one they are knowing and are having it again and again. Some are certainly having it again and again from each one being in within them in family living, and for each one are having a certain kind of angry feeling and are certainly having it again and again. Each one has then the angry feeling in them of their kind of them, of there being one being living. There are different ways of having angry feeling in different ones who are having it, that one being with them in family living, being with them in some living, is not one having it to have it, that one can be doing anything to the one then having angry feeling, but is one doing something, being something. This is certainly the reason why the one having angry feeling just then is just then having angry feeling in that one. Certainly, there are in this way of having it happen that angry feeling is in some different ways of having angry feeling in the one having then angry feeling. As I'm saying, some certainly are then needing to be wanting not to have it, that they themselves, that anyone is certain that they are having then angry feeling. Certainly some are needing, when such angry feeling is in them, are needing it that not any other one is knowing that they are having angry feeling inside them. Some are certainly then, when they are having angry feeling inside them, are certainly then needing to be certain in themselves and inside them that they are having then angry feeling in them. Some are needing, when they are having such angry feeling in them, are certainly needing that someone, some other one, is knowing it then that they are having such angry feeling in them. Some are ones when they are having such angry feeling in them, ones wanting to be needing that some other one is knowing it of them that they are having such angry feeling in them. Some are ones wanting to be needing it that not anyone can ever be knowing that they are ones having such angry feeling in them. Some having such angry feeling are ones wanting to be needing it that they are ones then knowing it that they have inside them any such angry feeling. Some have such angry feeling in them, ones needing to be wanting then and always in them that they are having in them such a way of having in them angry feeling. Then there are ones certainly not ever being ones ever remembering having been having in
6: any such a way angry feeling. Then there are some certainly needing that they're wanting that not anyone should ever be remembering anything about anyone ever having any such way of having angry feeling. Then there are some certainly very well remembering that they are ones having been having such an angry feeling. And some of these then are ones really needing that not anyone, that they not themselves inside them are ever mentioning that they have been having any such way of having angry feeling in them. And there are some of this kind of them that can never be listening when anyone is mentioning such a way of having angry feeling. And there are some of such of them who are certainly not hearing when anyone in any way is mentioning such a way of having angry feeling, of such angry feeling having been sometimes in that one. Certainly to very many having such angry feeling in them, it is a thing they're mostly not at all liking. Certainly some, quite some having it in them, have to have such angry feeling in them, or in some ways needing it to be wanting it to be in them. Some are in some way coming to be liking it to be inside in them, such a way of having angry feelings in them. Some are in some way coming to be liking it inside in them, such a way of having angry feeling in them. Some are almost completely liking it, having such a way of having angry feeling in them. Some are those having angry feeling in them from someone not being one in any way doing anything to that one in any way, able to be doing anything to that one but being one, being in the family living. Being one, being in some living of that one, and being one, being then in being living, being one, doing something in being living. Certainly Alfred Hirstland was one being in the family living of David Hirstland. Certainly there were very many in the living of David Hirstland, sometimes in David Hirstland being one being living. Certainly some of these were sometimes ones making it that David Hirstland had in him angry feeling, and these then were then ones not being ones able in any way to be doing anything in the living of David Hirstland, he being one being then being living. Alfred Hirstland was one certainly one when David Hirstland was in the beginning of the middle of his young living, one not doing anything in the living. In the living David Hirstland was then living, certainly David Hirstland had then angry feeling from Alfred Hirstland being one then being living, being one then doing something. Certainly David Hirstland had sometimes angry feeling in him, and this was in him, and it was in him in the middle of his young living, and this was in him because Alfred Hirstland was being then one doing some particular thing. Certainly then sometimes Alfred Hirstland was knowing that David Hirstland was having angry feeling in him. Certainly sometimes when David Hirstland was having angry feeling in him, in this way in him, Alfred Hirstland was not at all then knowing this thing. Sometimes Martha Hirstland would be knowing this thing that David Hirstland was having angry feeling in him, in this way in him. Mostly she was not knowing this
7: thing. David Hirstland certainly always knew it in him when he was having angry feeling in him, in such a way inside him. Sometimes later he could be explaining such angry feeling when he was explaining something and Martha was listening. Sometimes he could come to be almost thinking it was a funny thing to be having any such angry feeling. He could be thinking it be a funny thing to himself inside him. He could be sometimes almost mentioning this thing to someone that it was a funny thing to have been having angry feeling in any such way inside him. Certainly he sometimes could be mentioning this thing that he was thinking it to be a funny thing that he had angry feeling in any way inside him. He certainly sometimes could come to be completely thinking that it was a very peculiar thing to have been having such a way of having angry feeling, to have been having something inside him in such a way of having angry feeling. He could be completely explaining to himself and sometimes to someone and sometimes to some that it was a peculiar thing to have been having such angry feeling inside him. He certainly could be sometimes completely explaining such angry feeling. He certainly could be completely explaining that this was a peculiar thing, that this was quite a funny thing, having been having such angry feeling in him. He could certainly sometime be completely certain about the explanation of this thing, about this being a funny thing to himself and to some. He was one, as I was saying, having had quite reasonably often such a way of having angry feeling in him when he was in the middle of his young living. He was one in a way, having such a way of having angry feeling in him when he was one being in the beginning of his middle living. He was quite certainly not one having any such angry feeling in him in such a way when he was in the ending of his young living. This is quite clear then. He had certainly a good deal of such angry feeling in him, and quite often in the middle of his young living, not any in the ending of his young living, certainly some and fairly often in the beginning of his middle living, more or less then to the ending of his living, which was in the beginning, which was in the ending of the beginning of his middle living. He had angry feeling in such a way in him, pretty much the same way in him when he had it in him, and yet there were differences, and sometimes these differences will be coming to be showing themselves in his coming to be having it that everyone is knowing other things in him, that everyone knowing him could be certainly knowing. There are different ways of having angry feeling when one is teaching someone something. There are different ways of having angry feeling when someone is trying to teach someone something. There are different ways of having angry feeling inside each one who is having angry feeling with someone teaching that one. One is being one someone is teaching, and that one can be certain that that is not at all a good way for that one to be teaching that one.
0: That thing. One is being one someone is teaching, and the one someone is teaching can be quite completely certain inside that one, that the one that is teaching that one is one not knowing anything about that thing. That one, the one someone is teaching something, can be certain of this thing, that the one teaching that one is not teaching that one in the right way of teaching that thing, can be certain of this thing when that one is quite in the beginning of the middle of young living. Someone is one to whom someone is regularly teaching something. Someone is one whom someone is teaching. Someone is one whom someone is regularly teaching something, and that is in the middle of the young living of that one. It's quite in the beginning of the middle of the young living in that one, and that one is then one in the middle of the young living of that one, and is then in the ending of the middle of the young living in that one, and in always, and is always quite certain that the one regularly teaching that one something is one not knowing anything about the thing that one is teaching. Certainly David Hurston was one not admiring any teacher, any one teacher teaching him in any fashion until David Hurston was one at the ending of young living, at the beginning of his being in middle living. And then he certainly was admiring some who were teaching, regularly then teaching him then something. Some can be quite certain when they are in the beginning of the middle of their young living, can be quite certain that not anyone teaching them something is one knowing anything about that thing. Some of such of them are not in any way pleasant ones for those then teaching them to be teaching. Some of such of them are not at all unpleasant ones for those then teaching them to be teaching. David Hurston, as I was saying, was of such of them that I have been describing, and certainly he was not then to everyone teaching him an unpleasant one. He was certainly then not to everyone then teaching him something a pleasant one. Certainly, mostly everyone in being one being in young living is one being one someone is regularly teaching something. Certainly, some are then quite certain to themselves inside them that not anyone teaching them then something is knowing anything really about the thing they are then teaching. Certainly, some are certain of this thing to mostly everyone knowing them then. Certainly, some are certain of this thing to someone knowing them then. Certainly, some are needing to be wanting to be certain of this thing. Certainly, some are wanting to be needing to be certain of this thing. Certainly, very many are pretty nearly completely certain of this thing. Some are certainly mostly always completely certain of this thing then, when they are in any part of the middle of their being in young living. David Hurston was, certainly, was one of such of them. He was one feeling in such fashion. He was not then
2: admiring any one of those who was then teaching him something, who was then being a teacher for him in a regular fashion. Certainly some do not at all think about this thing, whether the one teaching them anything is knowing anything about that thing. Certainly not they certainly are not at all thinking about this thing in anyone regularly teaching them anything. Very many who are being taught something, very many who have been taught something. When I asked something, they did not answer that question. Certainly they can teach some something. They did they or did they not answer the question I asked? Certainly not. Certainly they did not answer that question. Certainly they answered about a good many things. Let me know if they answered my question. Certainly they did not answer my question, the question I asked, and I will ask a question again. They will not answer the question I will ask them to answer. When I asked them something, they did not answer that question. Certainly not. Certainly they did not answer that question. Certainly they said something about that thing. Certainly they did not answer my question. They answered some questions. They certainly did not answer that question, the question I asked them. I will ask them again. They certainly will say something. They will not explain that thing. I will ask them about some other thing. They will not be able to explain that thing. I am certain that they cannot explain anything I ask them. Some can, when they are in the middle of their young living, in any part of the middle of their young living, can be saying such a thing to themselves inside them. Some can say such a thing to themselves inside them, in only one part of the middle of their young living. Very many do then say such a thing to themselves inside them. Very many do say such a thing to some other one. Some do say such a thing almost to the teacher teaching them. Some do say such a thing to the teacher teaching them. Some are hearing someone say such a thing. Some are listening when someone is saying such a thing. As I was saying, David Hersand was one certainly saying such a thing, sometimes to himself inside him, sometimes to someone, sometimes to the teacher teaching him, sometimes to the teacher teaching him. He was one saying such a thing in all of the middle of his young living. In sum, saying such a thing is an important thing. Being one saying such a thing is an important thing. Certainly some who have been one saying such things are not important ones, except while they are saying such things to anyone. Some saying such things are needing being ones thinking about the things, such things being said by them. Some saying such things are needing to themselves inside them being ones having been saying such things. Some are certainly, for a good deal of the time, they are ones being living, are ones needing in some way being ones saying such a thing. Different kinds of them in men and women are saying such things in the way of their kind of them can say such things. Each one has their own being inside them.
3: And each one is saying such things, is using the being in them for the saying of such things, is feeling with the being in them about having been, about being one saying such things. Certainly this has close connection in very many such things with angry feeling being in them. Certainly some are not needing that someone should be one to interfere with them by being one teaching something. They are quite certain. Certainly they can then have angry feeling, some of them. Some of them do then have angry feeling. Some of them do not then always have angry feeling. Some have then almost not at all angry feeling. They have different kinds of feeling. Some do then always have angry feeling. Some do then sometime have angry feeling. Certainly David Hersland was not one by any means always having then angry feeling, when he was thinking, when he was feeling, when he was saying such things. He very often did not then have angry feeling. He could have then the need in him to be explaining to the one teaching him what he was thinking about them. He could have it in him sometimes to be completely disregarding their being existing. He could sometimes be thinking about them and not hearing them, and they were then ones teaching him. He could be one almost completely listening, and then certainly he would be needing to be teaching them. He could be wanting them not to be a bother to him while they were the ones being ones teaching him something. He could be one almost having them being ones being not existing, and they certainly were existing then to themselves and to everyone as ones being ones teaching him something. As I was saying, he was one certainly not pleasant to those teaching him something. He was one certainly not unpleasant to those teaching him something. He was unpleasant to some, almost completely unpleasant to some. He was not quite completely pleasant to any of them. He was very nearly completely pleasant to some of them. He was one sometimes needing to be doing some other thing when someone was being one teaching him then something. This certainly could happen to him. It certainly did happen to him again and again. One was one not completely certain that each one teaching that one something was one not knowing anything about the thing that that one was teaching. This one was completely certain that some teaching that one something were ones not knowing anything about that thing. This one was almost completely certain about some teaching that one something that they were ones not knowing anything about the things that they were then teaching to that one. This one, in being one, being an older one, was quite certain that not anyone having been teaching that one in any regular way anything was one knowing how the teaching of that thing should have been done. This one, then, was one who in later living, being in that one, was certain that not anyone who had been teaching that one anything knew anything about teaching that one, about teaching anyone. This one was quite certain.
4: In his later living, that teaching was something that someone should be understanding. This was one, and being one, being later in the living, and that one was certain then that that one was one having it then that that one was teaching something, was having it then that that one was not one learning anything then by talking and listening, was one then certain that that one knowing how thinking can be done, and certainly that one did then know that thing, was one then certainly one to be teaching anyone, and then that one really would not then be doing teaching to that one inside in that one, as not anyone not knowing about the way of doing thinking, not realizing the way of doing thinking would be one profiting by such teaching, and such a one would not be needing that thing, that teaching that this one could be doing. There was then such a one, and this one was then in the beginning of the ending of the middle living in that one. This one was then one certainly having angry feeling that was irritation, that was impatient feeling while this one had been a young one, and anyone had been teaching that one something. This one was one certainly not at all pleasant to very many having been teaching this one. This one was interesting to some teaching this one. This one was quite pleasant to some teaching this one. David Hursland was not like this one. David Hursland was a different kind of a one. This one was one having it to be realizing very well the way each one doing thinking is doing thinking. This one was one not realizing very well which way anyone was experiencing anything, and the relation of doing thinking and each one doing thinking with the way each one is experiencing. This one was then one certainly having angry feeling when this one was a young one in having anyone teaching that one anything in the way anyone was then teaching that one. This one was then completely the same one and being one coming to be an older one. This one was one certainly doing thinking. This one was one certainly knowing about thinking being done by men and by women doing thinking. This one then was different from David Hursland. David Hursland was not like this one I have just been describing. David Hursland was one certainly often certain that the one that was then teaching him was one not understanding that thing. David Hursland certainly sometimes carefully explained to someone teaching him that thing. As I am saying, David Hursland was one not like the one I have been just describing. David Hursland was one certainly doing thinking. David Hursland was certainly one talking and listening. The one I have been just describing was one doing talking and listening. David Hursland was one wanting to be needing to be one teaching each one something. He was one certainly coming to be early in his middle living a dead one. He was one certainly finding it often a troublesome thing to have a governess living in the house with him, as he was one to himself needing to be reading almost anything, certainly a certain thing, and sometimes a governess said something about such a thing. He could find it a pleasant thing
7: to have a governess living in the house with him, and he did find it to be a pleasant thing. Then and again, it was not at all a pleasant thing, but mostly it was not to him at all a serious thing. They were not, of any of them, really regularly teaching anything to him. There are some who are certain, in being ones being in later living, who are certain that they could have been ones having it. They had teachers really knowing something, and then, if they had had them, they would have been ones living a different way in being ones learning in being, living in being, in being living. There are, in each kind of men and women, some having such feeling in them.
5: David Hirstland was not at all one of such of them. It is a curious thing that the one I was describing as being one certainly knowing about thinking being in any one is in a way such a one. Surely this one is not such a one, and yet in a way that one is such a one. That one is such a one, although certainly not any one to that one, was when that one was a young one, and was one really knowing how to be teaching something to that one. And that one, when that one was in the later living, in that one was understanding, thinking, being in each one thinking, and was one certainly thinking, and one then certain that he would not be teaching, would be one not teaching, as it was not a thing that one was then feeling anyone could be understanding, except one not needing that thing. And this one was surely then one certain that someone, that one was a young one and could have been teaching that one something if that one teaching that one had been understanding teaching. As I was saying, in a way, not like this one, certainly David Hirstland. As I was saying, in a way, David Hirstland was like this one. In a way, David Hirstland was one not like this one. Certainly David Hirstland was one certain about almost everyone teaching him when he was a young one, that they were not understanding what they were teaching. And if they were understanding what they were teaching, were not understanding how to be teaching. He was not certain about everyone. He was to some teaching him a completely pleasant one. There are some not thinking, not feeling about their not knowing anything, not having angry feeling in them with those teaching them regularly, but having very much such feeling about teaching them in some irregular fashion. Some being one, someone is teaching, it is just the other way in them. David Hirstland was certainly not either of these kinds of them. Being one, someone is teaching. There are many kinds of ways of having angry feeling. Each one certainly was sometimes having angry feeling when that one was being one, someone was teaching. Each one certainly is having sometimes angry feeling when that one is being one, someone is teaching. Some are thinking, some are feeling, some are thinking and feeling. Some are thinking, someone is feeling. Some are thinking, someone is thinking. Some are thinking, someone is feeling and thinking. Some are feeling, someone is thinking. Some are feeling, someone is thinking and
6: feeling. Some are feeling, someone is feeling. There are so very many ways of thinking and feeling, connecting, not connecting, of being existing, of not being existing. There are so many ways of realizing and not realizing, thinking and feeling being, feeling not being, thinking not being, thinking and feeling not being, some kind of thinking, some kind of feeling not being in someone. Certainly it is a trouble to me to be doing this thing. I certainly cannot in any way know it is a trouble to you to do this thing when you asked me whether you should or should not do this thing, and then did what I said you should do about doing this thing. I certainly can be realizing it is a trouble to me to do this thing. I certainly cannot be realizing it is a trouble to you to do this thing. You asked me and I told you and you did what I told you, and now you're thinking I should have been feeling that you were doing that thing from the feeling you were having about that thing. You certainly asked me what you should do about doing that thing. I certainly told you what you should do about doing that thing. You certainly did what I told you to do about doing that thing. Some are younger ones than other ones. Some are asking ones by being ones, not feeling it to be ones, to be deciding ones. Some are ones being ones quite certain that other ones can be ones working to do, deciding. Some are ones liking other ones to be ones, quicker ones. Some are ones not being ones, realizing anything inside them at any time before it is a completely finished thing. And certainly very many in their being ones, being living, are ones, are being ones to whom someone can be saying, is saying, will be saying, what I have just been telling someone said, or could have said, or might have said, or will be saying, or is saying to someone. This is to be some description of angry feeling being in men and in women about such a thing in all of them. This will be then some description of one kind of angry feeling, of some explaining, and then some more angry feeling, and some more angry feeling, and then sometimes not any more angry feeling, and then sometimes more angry feeling, being in men and in women. It would be easy to have angry feeling for some if they were not coming to be certain that some other one was one, coming to be one not thinking anything that was an important thing to be doing as thinking. Very many are having sometimes and quite often angry feeling about someone, and then that one comes to be for them one certainly not being one doing important thinking or feeling or acting, and this one then is going on being asked advice by the one having had and now not having any angry feeling about that one. So then asking advice and taking advice is one thing, and asking advice and taking advice is another thing, and that in the same one in relation to the same other one. Giving advice and talking to someone is one thing, and giving advice and talking to some
7: one is another thing, in the same one giving advice and talking to the same other one. Some would like to be certain about someone who has been one talking to them about giving advice to them, whether that one is really one not important in feeling and in thinking. Some are thinking very often about wanting to be certain about this thing. If they were certain about this thing, they certainly would not be having in them in any way that is certain, not in most ways angry feeling against that one. Some are never really certain inside them about this thing. Some are certain, and then they are not certain about this thing in someone who has been one talking to them, giving advice to them when they asked advice of that one. Some are completely certain, and they have angry feeling in them when that one is talking to them, giving advice to them that they are asking of that one. Some are certain of that thing, that the one having been one talking to them often and giving advice to them when they were wanting to have advice given to them is not important, is one not important in thinking and in feeling, and are not at all in any way angry inside them when that one is talking then, when that one is giving advice to them. Asking advice is in some kinds in men and in women, in some men and women of many kinds in men and women. Asking advice means a different thing in one than it does in another one in the being in them. Giving advice is in the same way in some kinds in men and women, is in some men and women of very many different kinds in men and women. It means different things in the being in different kinds in men and women. David Hersand was one certainly giving advice from some from well in the beginning of the ending of young living. It meant something in the being in him. He was one who certainly could have angry feeling in him in being one giving advice to someone. Mostly, he was one not having angry feeling in giving advice to anyone. He was one who certainly did come to be certain about someone, about some who had been one talking to him, who had been ones talking to him, giving advice to him when he was asking for advice to be given. He was one certainly coming to think of someone, of some of such of them, that they were ones that one was one not important in thinking, not important in feeling, and mostly then Hersland did not have then any angry feeling in him about that one, about them.